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1: Before we jump into our interviews, we wanted to share some info about upcoming rallies and resources.
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2: May 9th, 12 to 6 p.m. is the punk rock flea market during Salt Lake Mural Fest at Salt Fire Brewing, which is a free event, all ages, in the parking lot. And there will be local vendors, activists, and live music. 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
1: Hello, everyone. My name is Mabel. I'm joined by
0: Oliver.
2: Blue.
1: And our friend Marcos, who worked with us on this project, is not able to be here today, but shout out to him. We had the opportunity to interview certain members of the community, and we were examining the role that community spaces play in harboring interaction between people, dialogue, shared emotional experiences, and how that factors into not only the existence of community and how it operates, but also the involvement of members within politics, within activism, within other forms of engagement. And I had the privilege of being able to interview Megan Peters, the owner of Acoustic Music, and a pillar of support for musicians all across the valley as a musician herself and someone who hosts community events in house shows throughout both the winter and summer.
2: And me and Marcos were able to interview the wonderful Emily and Frida from Azúcar, a very local and a very wonderful family-owned cafe. They have a location here in Salt Lake and one in West Valley. And we were able to speak to them about the climate and the community of the food industry within Salt Lake and how it differs around the valley. And as they try to break through like the certain connotations of West Valley and the ideas that people have of just like the food industry, and they're trying to break so many barriers and try to create a place of community for everyone, no matter where they are.
1: And so I think throughout the interviews and the discussions that we've had with members in the community and the role that they play in the community, we've done a lot of introspection and reflection on the roles that we play in creating convergence and interaction with other people and the different ways in which we can support and uplift each other without feeling overly burdened by responsibility. Because with an increasingly contentious political environment, with an increasing divide between people politically and socially, it's important to show up for your community, but also show up for yourself and to be appreciative of the work that people do in their own spaces and to find the ways in which you can formatively contribute to your space and the ways that we can all work to harboring our own forms of community and our own forms of engagement and our own forms of dialogue between others, because experiencing joy and being part of something larger than yourself is inherently radical in a society and political system that wants to drive division and thrives on helplessness and isolation.

0: home. I was just a fat, unhappy kid and just wanted to play guitar all the time. And they were really good to me. You know, music is a kind of a tribe. It doesn't matter what gender you are or what you look like or what you feel about or what you think about, because it's, if you're a musician, you're all part of the same lovely, passionate group. As I grew up, I performed around Salt Lake a lot. I was a singer-songwriter, had rock bands, and then I went on tour, put out a bunch of records, and then I moved out of the state for a while, but when I came back, I wasn't really up to performing anymore. I was kind of done trying to get people to like my music, but I still wanted to be part of the community. And when the opportunity to buy acoustic music, the guitar store where I bought my first guitar when I was 12 years old, came up, I was really excited about it. And we've really just tried to be a place for professional musicians to get good gear, for beginners to get good teachers, for teachers to be able to find their students. You know, even having just a really good bulletin board for people to post things that are going around in the community. One of my employees, who's an amazing woman, Melissa Chlinsky, started the Trash Moon Collective, which is a group of musicians that are trying to bring education and local music and to be supported, and I'm a big supporter of that organization. And I just think music is the balm for all of our woes.
1: That's beautiful. And, you know, you have these spaces like acoustic music or, you know, these organizations like Trash Moon or the house concerts that mm-hmm. you host with the Lois Lane series. And these are all examples of different spaces where community members can get together and organize and feel together. And I was just wondering, you know, what your motivation is and what you think your role is within that form of community building and within these spaces that are meant to harbor convergence amongst people.
0: That's really well said, Mabel. When I was touring, I was never a big, huge act, you know. I spent a lot of time sleeping on people's couches, and I have a house that has guest bedrooms, and I have a yard that you can put people in, and I love listening to a great concert. I love listening to the words of great songs in a place that people aren't talking too loud. I do it for myself. I also do it because I owe. You know, if a musician needs a place to sleep, they can sleep at my house. You know, if we need a place to play, we can do it at my house. I think we all owe what we're going to contribute. And, mm-hmm. you know, maybe somebody contributes more environmentally. They're out planting trees, and I figure they're planting trees for me.
1: Mm-hmm.
0: And I'm housing musicians and having shows so that I can cover everybody else. I think we owe what we can give.
1: Absolutely.
0: And what we can give easily. And this is easy for me, and I just love it.
1: That's really wonderful. I think that's super well said. Yeah, I think that the price of community is the willingness to give back and to acknowledge the fact that we're all living in an ecosystem that's reliant on each other.
0: But Mabel, don't you think, I mean, you're a lot younger than I am.
1: Yeah.
0: I'm 61 years old, and you're just graduating from high school, and you're an amazing young woman. But when I was growing up, and I see it even more in the youth, is there's this responsibility to be in responsible for everything, whether it be recycling or politics or marches or the environment or whatever. And we can't do everything.
1: It's true.
0: So pick what you can do
1: and
0: do it as much as you can, and we'll cover each other. You know
1: Absolutely.
0: What I mean?
1: Yeah, I think that's definitely one of our motivations for interviewing you today. And then we're going to be interviewing one of the baristas at a local coffee shop.
0: Awesome.
1: Just to highlight the fact that, you know, there are so many different roles within a community and that we all serve a specific purpose and we're all here to uplift each other. So, yeah, thank you for that response. I guess following that, you know, we talk about the role that music plays in community building and that these spaces play in harboring conversations between other people. Do you think that that role has stayed consistent throughout your experience, or do you think it's changed or shifted in any way over your lifetime?
0: Oh, I think it's shifted a lot. I think that, I mean, we all get what we want out of it,
1: mm-hmm.
0: whether we want a place to journal our emotions about, you know, a bad breakup, or we're angry at the government, or we're scared that we're not being listened to. Music can be that for anybody. You know, I grew up, I'm a little too young to be part of the hippie movement and what was going on with Bob Dylan and the civil rights movement and the women's movement. I was a kid.
1: Mm-hmm.
0: But I was raised on that music, and that music was incredibly political and social and demanding justice for all of us, regardless of gender or

0: political belief or religious belief. My music career, that was not happening. When I was 30 years old and 25 years old, we weren't struggling with those issues like my parents' generation was, or your generation is going to have to. And I'm sorry. I didn't have any kids, but I feel like we left you guys in this huge mess because we weren't, I don't think my generation was as politically active as they should have been. I love looking at the young people around town and see what they're doing with their communities. Even you doing this, I wouldn't have done this when I was your age. I would have just been playing guitar, you know? So I'm really proud of the generation that's coming up. There are a few musicians here in town that are really local musicians that are really raising the bar of questioning and pointing out where we're falling back. Mm-hmm. D-Man, who played at the rally, at the No Kings rally, Die Shiny, those guys are amazing. My friend Matthew Lake, MJ Lake,
1: he's
0: just putting out an album called Gas Station Town, and he's got everything in that album. And I'm just so proud to know him and also to know that that's being said. Mm-hmm. It's scary to say things as a musician that not everybody's going to like. And often as musicians, we're just trying to get people to like us.
1: Yeah.
0: Because we're a really insecure bunch, actually.
1: Yeah.
0: You know?
1: And, yeah.
0: I think that to stand up and say something important when people might not agree with you is very brave.
1: Absolutely. Well, speaking about the involvement of politics in music, I think a lot of artists that I've had the privilege of interacting with through the shows that I've been, you know, lucky enough to attend at your place do have a lot of political messaging in their songs. Daniel Young, and then as you just talked about, like Matthew Lake. Do you think that music is inherently political, or do you think that that's something that is inserted into it?
0: I think music is inherently human, and it is a medium that we can use for anything. We can use it to praise God. We can use it to find a partner or a lover and sing a love song. It's the most visceral way to communicate. And sometimes not even with words. I mean, there are great musicians that are communicating without using language. At its best, I think it makes us change our minds. And wouldn't it be lovely if that would also help in our political system?
1: Speaking of that, again, I know that you were recently involved in a gathering where people within the community came together and they learned songs for one of the No Kings protests that we did just recently. I just did want to ask, like, what you think the purpose of that is, and the role that you think that music plays in politics, specifically in instances such as that.
0: Honestly, I went because to sing in that big church with 100 people was just so much fun, you know. My friend Mandy Danzig, who's also a phenomenal musician, she told me about it, and I saw what was going on in Minnesota. It's called the Singing Resistance, and instead of screaming about hate or anything, they were singing, "We love you, radical acceptance, we want you, it's brave to change your mind, come join us," and to come from a place of love and melody. I think that that's just brilliant. You know, nobody's going to change their mind if you tell them they're a jerk, or you tell them you hate them, or you tell them they're stupid. But you tell somebody, "I love you." You tell somebody, "We're in this together." You tell somebody, "No matter what you think, I'm going to continue to love you." They're more likely to listen to you, and they're more likely to see you as a human friend than an enemy. Yeah, my friend Mandy Danzig and Mindy Diller, they were the ones that were organizing the Singing Resistance. And you can look it up online, just the Singing Resistance and all these people just sending out love, you know?
1: Yeah, I was lucky enough to see some members of that when I was at the No Kings rally. They had signs with links to lyrics and whatnot.
0: Yeah.
1: People were singing together. I thought it was really beautiful. I think that joy is just as important as anger. I think we should be angry because that motivates change. But I also think that in a society where certain people are punished for even existing, I think the act of celebration and joy, I think, is inherently radical and political and is a form of resistance. So I just did want to say, yeah, thank you for being such a powerful member in the community and for being such a pillar of support for local artists and for different community spaces. I think it's really wonderful.
0: I think that, I appreciate your gratitude and your graciousness, but anything I do, including my generosity, is selfishly based. You know, I do it because I can put my head on the pillow at night. And I love us. I love all of us. I can't wait to find out who you're going to be in 40 years and who the woman that you're going to become. It's just so much fun to be human.
1: Absolutely, yes.
0: And we got to just keep loving each other through music, through art, through technology, through friendship. It's all great.

0: Hi, guys.
1: Oh, my goodness. It's been such a pleasure to meet you now. Can you please introduce yourself for us today?
2: Hi, my name is Frida Guerrero. I'm the owner of Azúcar and marketing director of La Casa Tamal.
0: Hi, my name is Emily. I help Frida with Azúcar, and I'm also part of the board of directors at La Casa Tamal.
3: Thank you so much for being here. Mm-hmm.
2: Yes, thank you. I was telling your mentor, I think, I was like, we're such yappers, so anytime we have a chance to just talk, we love it.
3: Oh, we're here for it. Don't worry.
1: No, literally, that's what you're here to do, babe. What do you think your place is within the community?
2: I think Azúcar was very important for our community, not just like the identity of it and the physical space of it, but I think I will take credit for this, almost helped create somewhere that, like, you know, Salt Lake has their coffee shops and that's normal. And people, when you, especially as like a college student, when you start going into those spaces, you're getting to know like how to order, what you actually want, feeling comfortable being there. And so I think that since West Valley didn't have a sit down coffee shop like the way that Salt Lake does, what we started doing really helped people to feel comfortable to get into like that notion of getting used to that, especially the older community members or like other people who just didn't feel comfortable doing that in general. So I think that what we were in the beginning was an introduction to people, like to get used to ordering, what, like knowing what the coffee is, being comfortable to ask questions, to be comfortable to order their drink the way that they wanted it to. And we're big believers that like there's no right way to enjoy your drink, whether that's super strong, super sweet, in the middle. And so I think for the beginning of it, it was more like an introduction. But now I think it's grown onto something on its own, which I am so grateful for, that now it's just a space where we see so many different groups of people being there, like studiers, first dates, breakups, even like a place for a local pastor to come and bring people to, places that people connect. For my friend Ray, she does all of her like appointments there because she does like POC model agency. So I just think it's created to something on its own, and everyone's made it like what they've wanted to make it. And that's like ultimately what I dreamed of. So yeah.
1: And I love that. That's beautiful. That's exactly what we're looking for in our importance of third spaces. And you really delved into like the importance of like cafes as a third space. Do you want to expand more on like what a third space means to you?
2: I think for me, what it means is somewhere that I feel comfortable in. So just like I can enter the space and I feel like I have like OCD and really bad anxiety, where I could feel like I can go in as myself and not really be like, when I open the door, like who's going to be there? Like when I go to the cashier, who is going to greet me? Do I have to be ready right there at the moment, like to be ready with my order and get really like fluctuated? So I think that like for me, it meant somewhere that I can go and feel really comfortable coming as I am too, like coming underdressed, coming overdressed, and just like not feeling that like pressure of being like, oh, okay, is this how I'm supposed to show up? And somewhere that I can be there for hours and really like defocus of what's going on around me, who's coming in, and being able to do whatever I'm there for, whether it's like working on a new project, whether it's networking with someone new that I've met, whether it's like doing interviews with new baristas, whether it's just like showing up and wanting to hang out with the people who frequent there. So to me, a third space also means like somewhere that you can feel comfortable, come as you are, and somewhere that just like evolves over time.
0: I love that you said that, what you said before about being an introduction to West Valley, because I feel like in Salt Lake, that is so normalized that these third spaces, there's so many coffee shops that have been around for years. And to bring that to West Valley and get people to be comfortable with us has been one of our biggest accomplishments, I would say.
2: What do you think of third spaces since you're younger?
0: I just love that you said, I was just feeling inspired by what you were saying. But like you said, to be able to come as you are, because I feel like growing up in like West Valley or going to the coffee shops in like Salt Lake was like the cool thing to do. You know, you want to get dressed up, get your matcha, look good with your girls. But just to be able to come and have it be your space and not need any of that, especially in like the age of social media where like all these new coffee shops are opening up. Like it's like the cool thing to go try them, look nice. So I think it's nice to give that space to people where they can just come as they are, like you said.
2: And I also think that like everyone has like an online dialogue of what a third space means, like in terms of like needing to spend money. And I know there is like, okay, is it a third space because I have to go and feel like I have to buy something? But as someone who's like the owner, I just see what is going on. I do love that sometimes people come in groups and that like the people who don't want to get anything, nobody says anything to them. No one like is putting out like we are so busy on what's going on in the back, like in trying to prep and stuff that we, I don't know, like have that feeling of, is this person going to purchase something? Are they just like coming to work? And we're like, for us, it's also more like we love when people are just there. So I think too, just because they're not buying something does not mean like also as a business owner, they're not bringing value. They're bringing someone, they're letting people know that they felt comfortable there. That next time they come, maybe they'll get something. They'll feel comfortable to order something that they have no idea about, like, or they'll like recommend it to their friend. They'll take a picture. And so to me also, it's like, I love when people just come and you don't have to get anything. So I do think that there is like a little divide on that, but I feel like specifically in Azúcar that we just love having people there.
1: I think that's beautiful. And oh my goodness, you said that, both of you said that so beautifully and wrapped into like within our era of social media, how everything is streamlined. And the concept of like these third spaces and cafe culture has like definitely changed. Like when I first started getting like, oh, what is a third space? I was like, oh, a cafe where I can get a matcha. But the like exact definition of a third space, it has to be affordable. And I think that's just so impactful, especially because if there's like a new place popping up, like, and you're trying to go to each and every new place to try to be the hippest and coolest, you're not really creating community, which is different with you guys, what you guys are trying to foster. You're trying to be, Azúcar is not just like this new cool thing on the block. It's something that is hopefully going to be permanent to bring people together. And I find that so beautiful.
2: Oh, thank you. I appreciate that. I do think as well, like what was very, I got interviewed by one of my former baristas, like at the U, and she asked me what like my most proud moment was. And I really had to think because for me, it was like easy, especially with the restaurant, like having worked with the restaurant and how like going into it, the restaurant boomed faster and it like got more, I guess, like coverage and attention that like we got a lot of awards from there. And I was like, oh, well, I don't really like have going to so many. I'm like, oh, okay, like, does this like it's just like the same thing and you're like, does the value go there? But what I had told her was that like my biggest accomplishment or like the thing I was most proud was seeing like these young girls on TikTok on comments being like, oh, where do you recommend? And they were like, Azúcar. And I was like, oh my gosh, like to me, young people, not to be cheesy, like, you know, how they say they're the future and whatever. No, but I really believe that, especially it being so young when I did open it. Especially like I feel like in Utah, the coffee culture is predominantly white men. Coming in as a young Latina, someone who is like, I don't know, who came with also a lot of, what is that called when you don't believe in yourself? imposter syndrome. And then I was like, oh, okay, what I really care about is that like young people don't give out references for free. Especially I feel like this generation, they really do want to give recommendations based on what they care and you can't really buy them, especially like in the age of social media and like now AI. I feel like they have the best, I'm like, we have the best kind of sense of whether we like something or not. And to me, that was the most proud moment, seeing all these younger girls being recommending it, because to me, yeah, like it meant it's actually good because they were doing it without anything. And so to me, that was really important.
0: Especially in the comment section, like that gets harsh in there. I think we've all seen how crazy it gets, but it's such a surreal feeling to like look at a comment section and have your place be recommended. It's like very, very weird and beautiful.
2: Yeah. And especially like having a lot of pushback from like older men, I don't know, like so many different like weird parts if it is like being in an industry, especially in the food industry, that I like kind of forgot. I don't know, with like also my mental health, I was just kind of like making myself smaller because I was trying my, you know, like I was trying my best. And so to be like, feel that and see that. And I tried staying off social media for a long time and like looking at these comments, but to like realize that the younger generation and like, especially young girls recommending it was really important to me, because I was like, oh, okay, I am doing something right, because I do, honestly, I do really care about their opinion more than like just the
0: critic,
2: like the general masses. Because it just, you can't, like I said, you can't buy them off. You really can't buy them off. And they just feel things and see things differently and appreciate things.
1: That was such a beautiful segue. Thank you so much for sharing. Oh my goodness.
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1: Very political.
0: We interviewed six awesome people who were great to work with. Our first interview was with the band. Do you want to tell them, Fatalist?
2: Yes, Venus Death Trap, very queer-oriented and politically motivated artist, and they're really fun live.
0: And then, Pseudo, do you want to tell me who our second interview was with?
1: Julie Bartel is an author, editor, librarian, all that fun stuff.
0: And then DJ Penguin, do you want to tell us who our third interview was with?
3: Of course, Penny Kaywood. She's a theater director, playwright, and composer.
0: Yes. And these six people were all really great to work with. They all actually have projects in the works that you should check out if you're interested. Venus Death Trap has a concept album. Julie Bartel has a novel, and Penelope Kaywood is currently working on, is currently directing Godspell with U Theater Conservatory. And you are about to hear our highlights from the interviews with these three bands and or individuals. This is 90.9 FM, KRCL, Salt Lake City, Radioactive. Thank you for listening. We will go down the line, and we will get your name, your pronouns, and what you do in the band.
4: I'm Sophie. I'm the vocals. Any pronouns?
5: I'm Spencer. He, they, and I am the guitarist.
6: I'm Bianca. She, they. I play the drums.
7: I'm Taz. They, them, and I play bass.
2: What are some artists that inspire each of you?
7: Any female-led indie band ever. Biba Doobie, Claro, Soccer Mommy, Boy Genius, Phoebe Bridgers.
6: If we're talking like drum inspirations, Joey Jordison, Neil Peart, Trey Cool, Elvin Jones. Band-wise, I really love Rage Against the Machine. I love System of a Down. I've been listening to a lot of Bad Bunny recently.
2: Oh, yeah. Sweet. All very political artists.
5: Yeah. The reason a lot of us met is because I like my Chemical Romance a lot. And Sophie and I met because of that, because it's both of our favorite bands. But yeah, they definitely inspire me in guitar. But the Nova Twins are one of my big like sound guitar inspirations. They do a lot of like insane pedal work. They're a really good band. But I grew up on like 90s punk, so I love like Operation Ivy and Green Day.
8: I agree. I love My Chemical Romance. Gerard Way is a great writer. I feel very inspired with his lyrics, especially when we write our own. And also Bikini Kill.
9: How does the current local political climate affect or influence your art?
8: Just with all the things that have been happening recently, there's a lot going on. Oh, yeah. And I think the biggest thing, especially with we're writing a concept album about cycles, especially of abuse and cycles of evil things, not taking accountability is one of those really big things that keeps that cycle going.
5: It's definitely everywhere and local. No one wants to take any responsibility.
8: It's really easy to just wait till it goes away, even though everybody in the meantime is getting hurt and bulldozed. Instead of like taking accountability and trying to fix things and working together as a community, like a local scene should be, it's about, well, I look cooler if I just let things pass and I can still look okay instead of I can actually be okay and act okay by trying to do something to help.
6: I would also say at least one of the main reasons I do music is to be able to create those community spaces and create solidarity. I think a lot of people feel very isolated and very lonely these days. We talk about politics sometimes at our shows, and a lot of bands that we play with and like people we see are also organizers, or like we'll catch them out at protests or doing things. So like, yeah, I feel like there's a lot of bad, but there's also a lot of good in like being plugged into that network.
7: We've kind of shimmied ourselves into a little network of people who like actually talk to each other and communicate.
6: Mm-hmm.
7: And anytime we play any venue that's like new or we're playing with new artists or whatever, there's like a huge trend in the climate in general of like people not talking to each other and not communicating and not doing their jobs and just like sitting on the sidelines and like not doing and we want to literally just say words, literally just communicate, say anything, argue with me, please.
5: Especially for like music and local events that aren't things that aren't organizing directly, like things that aren't like specifically political, where like you have a little bit of a refuge from the things that are out to get you. It's also like trying to create like something that is going to put people in contact and be able to talk to each other somewhere safely and meet like-minded people. And just if someone wants you to be miserable, then being happy is a really good way to fight back against that. So if music makes you happy and you're at a concert and you're having a good time, that's a good way to try and counteract that.
10: Similar question, but the other way around. How do you want your art to affect or influence your audience?
8: I want everybody to leave a Venus show with like a few people they just met or a few friends and start a band. Like pick up an instrument, sing a song together, make some weird shit. That's what I want. Like people to leave and be like, we could totally make music. We should do that. Let's go do it right now. Because that's like how this entire thing started, really. Like I would just text Spencer being like, we should start a band until we did it. And here we are. And then we met all these cool people through it.
5: That's probably number
6: that's
5: one.
6: That's the number one thing. Absolutely.
7: Like we want to get people interacting.
5: Make art like that. I'm not that good at art. You should go make better art is what I want people to think.
7: I want people to hear that I'm in a punk band and then start talking random political shit on the train with me for like an hour.
8: Yeah.
0: On the broad spectrum, why is art generally important in a political lens?
6: I think both making art and experiencing art are so important because like that's what we are as people. In a world that's all about how much you own and how much power you have, just being able to experience something because it gives you joy, and especially music, because like it's not something that actually exists. I guess technically we own the rights to our music, but like
8: hold it in your hand.
6: Right. It's not a real thing. And as soon as we're done, it's gone. So it's like this very unique moment, very human experience of like, there's no need for money or capital or politics or whatever. In that space, it can just be art. I think that's great.
5: I think also like, especially in the political landscape right now, that's very concerningly fascist. I think making art, I feel like the whole goal of fascism is to eradicate like personal statements, and art is the biggest one that you can do. So like making anything and doing anything that's like unique and what you want to say and freedom of speech and stuff like this is going to push back against that. Very 1984. You've got to like be able to write stories, and you have to be able to make music and paintings about things that maybe people don't want you to.
8: So I think it's like, because art is so transformative, you can see things and create all different types of like media. It can be audio, it could be more visual, it could be anything. It's how we understand what's going on around us. And if you look back at any era of art, it is like a direct correlation to what's happening politically. You can understand how people are reacting and how people are talking to each other because of the way that if you strictly look at paintings, if you strictly look at music, it changes because of the world that's changing as well. Mm. It's like a history book. It straight up is just telling you what has happened and what's going to happen because it's how we're reacting to it. It's how we're understanding the world. And it's important because it can be the thing that lasts forever because humans don't.
7: Art is one of the best ways, if not the best way, to get your personal views and your personal opinion into literal history books. You look at any major art piece, like Sophie was saying, you can see what was going on at the time and what it was in, and that was an artist's perspective that we now understand and can put into the context of history because they made that art.
5: Especially like with like AI generated art and stuff right now, like making stuff that's definitely human and is cataloging the world as it is right now in any way is going to be really important, because if we actually want an accurate account of history that wasn't generated, we're going to have to do some work, and that applies to any art, including journalism. Anything that like puts the world into like the way that you see the world down in some form is very important for history.
10: A little bit of a heavier question. Do you actively protest? And if yes, why? If no, why not?
6: Yes. Frequently.
1: Yes.
6: I am at most of the protests that happen these days. I helped organize the big general strike a little while back. I ran security for that event. And I'm affiliated with a political organization. I do a lot of that kind of stuff. And as to why, I mean, I don't think I have much of another choice. But even if I had the privilege to ignore the political state of the world, I think I would then have enough privilege to do something about it. And so I think I have to use whatever little power I have to rally people and get people to say what we've all already been thinking. None of this is acceptable.
5: The rest of us are not as active or cool as Bianca is.
8: Like, we've been to protests, but Bianca's at every single
5: one. Yeah, well, and Bianca's organizing them.
8: I'm like, I find that my form of protest when I can't be at an actual protest is through my work. I work in an elementary school. I try my best to be, like, a good role model and educate kids and answer their questions and also be somebody that they can ask questions and also be like a queer person and be alive and be in front of them and show them that it's not scary or that the world isn't doomed if you are a queer person. And also through being in a band, we can be on stage and get up there, and that's where we can like show people that you can infuse art and protest and politics at the same time, and that can be your protest if you aren't safe or able to go to a protest literally.
0: Is your work explicitly political? Or is it more just like the tone?
5: A lot of it is definitely going to be related to queer issues or feminist issues or
8: general fascism.
5: Art issues. The inspiration from some of those bands like MCR and stuff like that is that we try to tend towards like talking about art and visual things. Mm-hmm. So it's less of like the dead Kennedys that are just like, we hate the current governor of California.
8: It's got a poetic speak to it.
5: Art. Yeah. It definitely is.
8: But also some of our songs are really silly and I guess we kind of just write about the real world that we're feeling, but also a more fantastical world that we like to make art about as well. So
6: that saying of like everything is political, right? Like you can't avoid that kind of thing. And once you become aware of those ideas, I think it seeps into everything that you do.
0: Are there any topics that you would like to cover, but you have yet to do anything?
8: Yes.
5: Well, that's what the album is.
8: The album. I don't want to say anything yet. We're really excited about it. It's a concept album. Mm-hmm. We're really excited to write a story that has a little bit more of like a linear-ish thing going on. And there's lots of themes about things that we are frustrated with now that we're trying to channel into this new album and write this story. And so we're really excited about that.
5: The goal is that like every song, it's telling its own story that's fictional, but it's also about something that we're dealing with in real life. And a lot of them are things that if we felt like we had nothing to write music about, we wouldn't be writing music. So there's so many things in the world that we would love to put in a song. And we're going to try and do about 14 of those topics. Yeah.
1: What is your process when you want to make a new song?
5: Now we're trying to like relearn how to write songs. We're doing it all over again and like more purposeful this time.
8: The first time was very scattered. It was very scattered. Individual ideas. And we were like, oh, I have this idea for a song.
5: Well, also like when we started the band, it was just me and Sophie. And then we wrote like one or two songs there. And then we had actual people join the band. And then we wrote songs through that process, but we were definitely like figuring out how to be a band and how to play shows and how to play our instruments and what we were doing at all. So a lot of those songs were like, we didn't really know what we were doing, and we just wanted to write
8: enough songs to play a set list so we could play shows. And now that we have the ability to like really sit in the writing situation instead of, you have a great idea, let's get those lyrics down, let's write the guitar, like it was like very fast to get going, and now we're allowing ourselves to like be chill.
5: And we can like choose what we're writing a little bit more.
8: That process.
5: What do we want to write?
8: I'm like, it's one of us will have an idea that we're really passionate about, and we'll like kind of streamline a meeting and talk about like themes and imagery and sounds that we like, and we'll make a schedule and just have really long brainstorming idea days. And then Spencer or Bianca or Taz, because I don't write the music part, we'll come up with some kind of little riff idea and we'll just like jam on it.
5: A lot of the ways that like the previous songs came was that we would have like an idea of a song and be like, oh, it'd be cool if we did a song about XYZ or something. And then there would be some kind of like lyrics hanging out in brain space. And then I would play a little riff and like think about the different lyrics until one like clicked together. And then we'd be like, oh, that's nice, let's write the rest of the song. But yeah, we're definitely trying to branch out of that and try to
8: relearn how to do it.
5: Figure out other ways to do it.
7: I think one of the key themes that changed for the way that we're writing this album was the boundaries that we set around how we were going to write the album. We decided we're not going to settle on things if any one of us is uncomfortable with a part of a song, or if we don't like it, or if we don't like the flow of the lyrics or whatever. We're going to say it and we're going to point it out and we're going to work on that. And that's a big focus that changed fairly recently, like up in the open with us.
5: Because we have like a Google document of the rules. We tried to lay down like very specific, like, here, we got to be on the same page to be able to like flow within boundaries.
7: And then the rest of the process around that's kind of fluid still.
6: We try to draw from a lot of different media and like a lot of different inspirations. So like, but we've spent like the past couple practices recently just like coming up with ideas. We're like, you remember that one scene from like the movie we watched last weekend? Or like, you know, I read this book in like sixth grade that reminded me of blah, blah, blah. And so like, it's a lot of that, like, it almost feels like synesthesia, you know, where you're like, how do I describe this song in terms of like, colors and scenes?
5: We're very like inspired by other things and like other music, other films, other TV shows and books and stuff like that. I think film especially.
8: I think very visually, especially when writing lyrics, like I can just like, I like pictures, I like imagery, so I like to use film as a way to write songs, because I also just love the like mixed media of thinking about a scene and then what the song would be for that scene and then trying to describe it and write it.
5: I think it's also like, I just like that when I'm listening to like other people's music and I know that it's about something else in the world, like I want to mm-hmm. go read that thing. Like it feels like it has a like a family history to the yeah. song. Yeah. Or I'm like something like MCR's Early Sunsets is about the film Dawn of the Dead, and I'm like, that's makes it so much better in my opinion to know that it's about something and yeah. that yeah. like I can see how they interact and like what parts of it made it into the song. And like, it's just really
8: cool. Gives you homework.
6: Maybe, yeah. I was going to say, maybe this is like too much of a spoiler for the album, but like some of the movies we've been watching lately, yeah. you know, we watched The Substance a while back, mm-hmm. Perfect Blue. We watched Chicago, Showgirls. Mm-hmm.
7: We just what got else? Weapons.
6: Yeah, Weapons. That was yeah. really good.
8: So like, it's just really easy to make music when you're so inspired by a different medium, especially yeah. when so visual, when that's like the easiest way for me to write lyrics is when I have great visuals going on.
6: Mm-hmm. Yeah.
0: And then our final question, what would you like to say to upcoming artists?
8: I'm really into not erasing or deleting just because you think it's not good. It's so easy to delete or throw away or burn or whatever. It's okay yeah. to be bad at it. It's okay to be stupid.
5: That's the good part. You should be bad at it. Like if you're making like really high quality professional, I mean, that's great. Doing art is fun. So you should do art because you enjoy it and it's yeah. fun and it's really bad. Be bad on purpose.
8: Yeah.
5: You've got to make some bad art.
8: Yeah. Because really, like, if you're already perfect at it, like you've been there too long.
6: Don't be afraid to show people things. The stuff that you make resonates with people more than you know. And once you let somebody else experience that, it becomes kind of a different thing. And people have a different relationship to it than you do. Mm-hmm. You always learn more about your own art showing it to others.

0: today we are here with
1: Julie Bartel, she, her.
0: What do you do in the world of art?
1: Well, my training, my background is as a librarian. Currently, I spend most of my time writing and editing. I edit for various authors. I do their like a deep edit for them and copy editing. And I'm working on a novel, and I write a lot of random things in the world for politicians and activists. And so that's sort of, that's where I'm at right now.
0: How does the current local political climate influence your art?
1: The political climate here is just ripe with opportunities to, you know, kind of talk back and engage. And in order to be a participatory citizen of the place where I live, I think engaging, you know, in a multiple of ways, but for me, engaging semi-artistically is the one that helps sort of fuel my own rage at all times, but also makes me feel like there's something worthwhile in it, even if it's just, you know, sort of screaming into the void. There's sort of big battles and little battles every day. The way that I've really sort of been able to deal with the like existential dread of living here is being active and artistic in order to sort of keep moving forward.
0: How do you want your art to affect or influence your audience?
1: What I'm mostly looking for, and when I'm like picking projects to, like when I'm editing, when I'm picking projects, is hope. And what I want them to take away is hope. It's Rebecca Solnit's definition of hope. So hope is an axe, right? Hope implies action. It's not just, you know, staring dreamily off into the distance. It's like, in order to continue having hope, you have to continue moving forward and taking action on behalf of, you know, whatever your cause is. The book that I'm working on is, I think, realistic and also hopeful in the end. And it's specifically about water in the West. It's also like a fantasy novel, but if it comes right down to it, it's about the environment. What I want people to take away from it is the idea that it's worth continuing to hope and fight for better everything.
0: Do you actively protest, and why or why not? And do you want to?
1: I do think that protests, like, you know, rallies or marches or whatever, are valuable in and of themselves. I also get really tired of it sometimes, and I'm like, did y'all vote? Like, what are we doing here? Like, what's happening? So I fully admit that I struggle with it. And then at the end of the day, I go because I do feel like if there's anything that I can do, then I should do it. And if all it is sort of an end in and of itself of showing up and like being counted as, you know, one of the 10,000 people that showed up at No Kings, then that's the thing that I can do today.
0: Why is art important through a political lens?
1: I do think that there are things that you can say through art that are either more powerful when you say them through a specific lens or a specific format or genre. I think that reading a book or listening to a piece of music, it gives you a different type of language to view concepts or current events in. And I think our brains are hardwired for art. And without that, you only have like a tiny sliver of the conversation about whatever's going on.
0: What topics do you like to or tend to address with your work?
1: I think in my own work, I definitely am drawn to what I would say is like small p political. A good example of it is The Martian, which is a movie that I come back to over and over again. And I think the reason that I love it so much is because there are a number of people, all with their own worldview, all with their own priorities. And those priorities are clashing most of the time. They're not in agreement, but they all come together to do something really extraordinary, which is, you know, get him home. And so that sort of working in community, I think, is at the heart of a lot of what I personally watch or read or listen to. And it's also kind of at the heart of the books that I choose to edit, and certainly the book I'm writing myself. The idea of community and what can be accomplished when we're all kind of on the same page. I mean, just looking at the difference in the news this week and last week with Artemis too, like, can we just live in that moment for a while? Because that moment where everyone was so focused on those astronauts doing something absolutely extraordinary that, you know, that hadn't been done before, that's the world that I want to live in, so that's where I gravitate.
0: Are there any issues that you would like to talk about in your work, but you have yet?
1: When I first started with the book I'm currently working on, I thought sort of my main, the lens that I would be looking at things through would be more of a feminist lens. And it turns out that my existential environmental dread overrides even that. I have other stories that I want to tell that are more about, you know, the intersection of feminism and patriarchy and different ways to construct societies that benefit everyone. But it's kind of taken a backseat to my existential dread about the environment. Surprising even me. Like, I thought that that's where I was going to go, but no.
0: What would you like to say to upcoming artists?
1: Keep making art. It doesn't need to look like any sort of preconceived notion of art. It doesn't need to be good, I'm using air quotes, in any way. It just needs to speak to one other person, and

0: What is your name and pronouns?
1: My name is Penny Kaywood, and my pronouns are she, her.
0: What do you do in the world of arts?
1: Sure. I'm a director and a choreographer. I work with young people primarily, but I also freelance as a director for theaters in town. I primarily love working on new work, and I love musicals. I love to compose. I'm a playwright as well.
0: How does the current local political climate influence your art?
1: Because it can feel tense at times, I feel like I want to use the art as a way to be joyful and hopeful and feel like what I do matters and can either highlight what's going great or help change something that I feel could be changing. Then in many ways, what I do, I hope to do, what I strive to do is leave space for other artists, whether they're young artists, a space where I can say yes to ideas that they might have about expressing themselves in the times that we're in. And sometimes those are going to be good times and sometimes those are going to be bad times. But I feel like if we always have access to express ourselves, we might come up with a great idea how to fix things or how to make things better, and or we just might feel a little more hopeful and we might find community in a space where people might want to hear the same thing or are feeling the same way, and all of those things can make the world better.
0: How do you want your art to affect or influence your audience?
1: I hope that the art that I help create, because theater is very collaborative, yes. So it's never just one person, but I hope that makes people think. It's that community piece, right? It's coming together in community, that people leave talking about whatever it is that they saw, that they might share what they saw with somebody else, that the conversation isn't just the conversation that happened in the rehearsal room, that then is the conversation that we're having with the audience, and then that conversation goes out into the community. It's like a ripple, right? Yeah. You want to throw a stone into the sea, and that just kind of ripples out. So that's what I hope.
0: Do you actively protest? And why not? Would you like to, if not?
1: Yeah, I have actively protested. I think that being able to speak how you feel and share your thoughts is an important part of the political process. I think that there are also times where it could be safer to do so or not to do so. I am a person of color, and although there are some rooms where I feel like I'm very white presenting, there are other spaces where I'm not. I'm a Latina, and so I think there are some cases where protesting could be a little more, where I don't feel as comfortable protesting, and I try to get involved in other ways and still let my voice be heard.
0: Why is art important through a political lens?
1: Well, I think art is always important, but I think in any kind of political time of, I guess, tension, art can be the thing that reminds us who we are by giving light to that creativity, by bringing up a new idea about, you know, we don't always do art just for ourselves, although that's great too. Often we're doing art for other people to consume it. And so it's such a giving thing, whether it's theater or dance. It's like, yes, we are doing it for ourselves or to get these thoughts out or to get these frustrations out or to get the hope out, but we also want to connect it to others. It'll help us remind us that we are more alike than we are different, and that we all have to work together. We all have to come together.
0: What would you like to say to upcoming artists?
1: I would like to say that they shouldn't limit themselves, that they should take that idea and put it down in writing. You never know when you might come back to it, but if it's something that doesn't get on paper or on your computer, it's merely just a thought. So you've got to put things down in writing. I'm one that likes to visualize too. So if you dream it, like, write it down. Write down what it is that you want to become or the thing that you want to do. You want to put on a show in New York? Well, write it down and put it out into the universe. Because then you're just that one step closer to making it happen. But don't second guess your ideas. There isn't anything too big that you can't do.
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5: There'd been jazz festivals, there'd been folk festivals, but this was the first festival of rock and roll. The

0: So the Grateful Dead, they're in between The Who, they're smashing all their stuff, and then Jimi Hendrix, he comes out, sets his guitar on fire. Picture this, Eric. Janis Joplin and Grace Slick on the front row getting their very first Jimi Hendrix experience.
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3: The year is 2020, the number. Another summer, get down. Sound of the funky drummer. Music hitting the heart, cause I know you got soul.

Panther, but not Fred Hampton. Word to the Howards and the Aggies and the Hamptons. They book us, won't book us, I'm Booker. T. Washington, George Hill, 420. Think about it, that's 2,000 pennies. The value black life, the cost of going to Wendy's for a four-quarter burger. Ended in murder, fight for Brianna and the

What's up, party people in the house? Woo! Salt Lake City. Hashtag represent everybody. Welcome, welcome to Nova FM on this very, very powerful and special night. To all of you out there, bienvenidos, bienvenidas. This is a day of resistance, party people. Peacefully, collectively, in unity, and using the most powerful tool that I know, love, peace, and music. And we're standing up for justice. Absolutely, we are. Welcome to Nova FM. 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My name is Ma Black. So stoked, excited. I'm jumping up and down the ceiling. Kid you not. So happy to be here with you tonight. Thank you for tuning in. Música sin fronteras. You have arrived at a place, at a space where no passport, visa, or documentation is needed. You're here. We love you. We see you. We stand by you. And tonight, we're going to use that power, people. We're going to use the power of music. We're making history like many, many, many, many times in the history of this world. Resistance goes hand in hand with music. Of course, I needed to start the show with this radio edit. Thank you, KRCL, for having it on the library. Fight the Power with the one and the excellent Public Enemy. I couldn't think of a better song to start our show. But we all need to get fired up, right? We are ready to feel the energy of community. This is Fuego, all the way from Colombia, Bomba Estéreo. You can get up and dance.

0: gets into this whole issue of border security, and, you know, who's going to say that the borders are secure? We've got the House and the Senate debating this issue, and it's really astonishing that in a country founded by immigrants, immigrant has somehow become a bad word. So the debate rages on, and we continue along this line.
1: And just like that, it's over. We tend to our wounded. We count our dead. Black and white soldiers wonder alike if this really means freedom. Not yet.

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I want you to really feel that fist up in the air. All right, go Salt Lake City! Woo!

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Where are my sisters in the resistance? Get up, ladies. Get up, get up, get up. 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

Her name is Janella Soul, independent artist. Incredible new track right here for you. Dear Mr. Colonizer. That's all I'm going to say. No names added after that statement. From a beautiful black woman putting her fist up in the air and doing what you all are doing. Using the power of music, the power of lyrics, to send out love and peace and justice. Because yes, that's a very powerful tool. And throughout the history of resistance, peace songs often have been cultural markers of entire movements. So what you're doing right now has more power than you can see. Thanks for tuning in. This is 90.9 FM KRCL. My name is Ma Black. I'm your host every Wednesday night. I'm your host, your friend, you know, your comrade, and a human being on earth, just like Manu Chao. This is Clandestino, only here, KRCL.

0: What a great track with Onda Tropica, Ana Tijoux, and Quantic. The track's called Suena, meaning it sounds. I can hear it. And I don't know what you all are doing out there, but I can hear you all the way here at the studio. My name is Ma Black. 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We're standing and taking a stand for peace, for justice, for equity, for human rights, for freedom. That's very powerful. Let's move on to another great track. And remember, playlist is up, krcl.org. We also have an app. Yes, KRCL has an app. And I know you all can go right now and download the app while you listen to the Pixies.
1: It's not a political song. These are just words.

their disposition. That even those who want to burn everything down must have hope, right? An anarchist love affair, right-wing assault rifle, infidelity, death and taxes, Gadsden flags that used to stand for constitutionalism and limited government and now stands for supporting the abuse of constitutional rights and limitations of government under fascist militias. And now it's just stupid and exhausting.

VHS by the Slipford Mutts. And this track talks about some famous British home stores. Once thriving, a department store, kind of like a mall, but of course, capitalism in its decline. And it ended up just filing bankruptcy, hopelessly decayed contemporary society. My name is Ma Black. 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And of course, KRCL has a phone app that is absolutely free for you to download and take us anywhere, anytime, like right now. What a moment. What a moment, everybody. And protest songs and music have always been part of the culture of resistance. We remember from the 1900s to the 1920s, labor movement, class struggle, and the Great War. Then comes the Depression and racial discrimination in the 1930s, 1940s, and 50s. The labor movement, Mrs. McCarthyism, anti-nuclear songs. 1960, the civil rights movement, Vietnam War, and peace and revolution. 70s, Vietnam War, soul music. 1980s, anti-Reagan protest songs. Don't do drugs, kids. And the birth of rap. Here. 1990s, hard rock protest bands, women's rights, and protest parodies. 21st century, the Iraq War, and the revival of the protest song. The Bush administration, Black Lives Matter, police brutality, Trump administration, Puerto Rican government, etc., etc., etc. Protest songs have the potential to unite communities. They are the birth of empathy and sympathy and solidarity. So thank you for being down there, the warehouse. You're making history today, just so you know. You're making history right this very moment. And I want you to really take that moment in and just stay safe, peacefully protest, and use your constitutional rights. And I said I played Pixies. No, I did not, actually. It was Dead Pioneers. And thank you, Matt. Matt Lovejoy has become not only a colleague here at KRCL, he's part of the mornings on KRCL, Tuesday morning, but also a good friend. But this is Pixies now. And Matt gave me that song, political song by Dead Pioneers. But this is the Pixies. You're tuning to 90.9 FM, KRCL.

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2: 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Invite them to join the resistance through the power of Música Sin Fronteras right here. And so far, so good, right? Everybody, how's everybody out there? Are you keeping hydrated? Stay safe, stay calm if you choose to or not, or scream, whatever you do, do something, because it's time. It is time. We heard Jill Scott here on The Revolution Will Not Be Televised, but it will be streamed online here at KRCL. We also heard Sleaford Mutt's VHS and Dead Pioneers with Political Sun. And also the Pixies. I don't know why that did not come up on the playlist, but yeah, that was a beautiful rendition of the song Que Será Será. And now I know Argentinians, ¿dónde están mis argentinos listening? This is for all of you, because Argentina and every single Latin American country has had their moments, their times, and their history marked through music and resistance. Esto es para ti, Argentina, mi che hermosa Claudia. This is Los Fabulosos Cadillac.

We do not want that warehouse in our city. 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

The struggle of Puerto Rico revolves around its political status. They are in an ongoing quest for independence from the U.S. They have faced economic challenges, social crisis, and a lack of political representation, fueling its independence movement. Viva Puerto Rico!

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3: 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I'm talking about power and community that is taking place tonight here in the state of Utah. I just want to give a big fist up in the air to everybody that's showing up for immigrants, for the immigrant community in particularly, that has been the target of so much ugliness. And I am so happy that everybody's out there, because it's time for us to take a stand, not only for immigrants, for all people, all humanity that is suffering out there because of just a little percent that wants to, you know, I don't know what they want. Evil has no end. Power has no end. It's never going to be enough. So we need to unite. I think we're on our way. We're getting there. And of course, that includes our Palestine brothers and sisters. Free Palestine.

0: One of the things that I was thinking about on my way here is that in this time and moment, we have no excuse. I was just thinking about the history of oppression and especially concentration camps, right? Because we're right here again. And there's no excuse, everybody. We have social media, and there's a powerful way to use that, which is documenting what is happening, sharing what is happening, talking to everybody about what is happening. All right? The other thing that I wanted to share with you, and when I share things, you know what? I am very well aware. I'm not everybody's cup of tea, and I don't want to be. There's some people that are going to be like, yeah, that totally... I can feel that. I can feel that, and I can stand by my brothers and sisters. Regardless. We are all inhabitants of this planet Earth that we are also destroying. So if you don't see the similarities, it's time to wake up. It's time to wake up, everybody. My name is Ma Black, and this is the second hour of Nova FM. We had a live stream live from the warehouse for all the people there. I hope you got inspired. I hope you're staying safe and stand up for what is right. Even sometimes you have to stand up by yourself, and that's okay. Your values should not be compromised, negotiated with, bended, or, I'm just going to turn the other way and pretend like nothing is happening. It is happening. And I am so honored to have a microphone at this moment in the history of this country. My name is Ma Black, and this is 90.9 FM KRCL, Música Sin Fronteras, and we're going to move on into more music. I have so much. And I want to thank the organizers, of course the organizers. I want to thank Asha Pruitt for thinking that, this would be a good unity, because that's what it is. Before a community, there should be unity. There should be humanity and compassion. Thanks for tuning in. And like I said, whatever you are right now doing, I want you to feel and experience joy, because there is joy in the resistance. And there is a lot of power behind that. I promise you that. Let's go to something that I think you're all gonna be quite happy about. But first, this message.
1: 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Artists include fiddlers Michael Cleveland, Jason

All right. Music is such a wonderful tool. It could be used to cry, to relax, to dance, or, you know, just to chill and enjoy a good Jamiroquai. Oh, isn't he just something? Drifting along. I don't know. His voice, his beats, his music just makes me, just gives me a feeling of, you know what? This too should pass. But please hurry. 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My name is Ma Black. I am your DJ every Wednesday night at 7 p.m. We're going to be here until 10 p.m. if you choose to stay, if you choose to mingle with a jingle right here. Oh, I like that. Mingle with a jingle at Nova FM and Ma Black. All of these thanks to KRCL and thanks to you. Yes, you driving your car. Are you buckled up? Thank you for your support. This is community radio. That means you make this happen. Thank you. Gracias.

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1: Yo soy
0: más como hijo de Dios.

What's up, Salt Lake City? You know what? I had a few people email me kindness, and they keep saying, hey, party people. So I think you'll miss that. So I'm going to be using it more. Party people in the house. Party people in the house right here with KRCL. My name is Ma Black. Blessed to be here. Grateful, humbled, fired up. Thank you so much, Salt Lake City, for showing up. Keep doing that. Whatever it is, resist. Resist, people. Our lives, the planet, everything is up for grabs, and it's just a few of them. So, people's power for all of you and to all of you that showed up. Remember, next Wednesday, we do a repeat with... I'm already like, I have all these songs because you know what? We got this. We got this. Thank you so much for tuning in 90.9 FM KRCL. This is Nova FM, Música Sin Fronteras. I came up with that slogan when I had my first show a few years ago with Night Estéreo. And it just stuck. I think it's a beautiful thing to say, Música Sin Fronteras, music without borders. And of course, we heard Los Tigres del Norte with Calle 13, amongst other artists. And this is from their 3% MTV Unplugged, Los Tigres del Norte and Friends. Great album. And of course, from Mexico, one of the voices that are going just all over the world. Proud to be Mexicana. Singer, songwriter, guitarist, composer, and just joined a collaboration with Mexican Institute of Sound, and a new song that I'm going to be playing later for you. It's so good. And I play the track Un Derecho de Nacimiento, which means a birthright. And of course, Huitzecal, Huitz, you know what? I'm gonna make sure I know this name. But amongst Huitzecal, Renata Flores, and of course both of them indigenous, using their cultural and roots to create this beautiful emotional message of hope and rights and protection for our land and our indigenous people in the way of music. The track that I play for you, it's called Sígueme, Follow Me. And of course, before that, we heard Beastie Boys, Jamiroquai, Bad Bunny, and Pagua, another incredible artista mexicana, una voz de México. Powerful. Remember, the playlist for tonight's show, it's up at krcl.org. And we're going to continue with more music. We still have 1 hour and a half, and I'm going to dedicate a little bit of, you know, the next sets to all the sisters in the resistors. My resistors in the resistance, to all of you out there. We're going to talk a little bit about, you know, some of the distractions that capitalism and patriarchy has placed upon us. So we can be distracted with silly things like, oh, I'm getting old. Oh, I wrinkled. So stick around for that and more. This is Nova FM, only here, KRCL.

0: No. Miss Celia Cruz, I mean, come on. Viva Cuba, Cuba Libre. You're tuning to 90.9 FM KRCL. I am honored to be here tonight. I am grateful to have this microphone and have this platform to spread justice, to spread community, to motivate you. If you're like, well, there's nothing I can do, guess what? There is always, always something you can do. Are you registered to vote? Did you call your representatives? Do you even know who they are? Do you know what laws are trying to do? It's time, people.
1: Yes.
0: It's time. It's not about politics. It's about humanity. Because politics, what's that? It has been so twisted that it's no longer, it doesn't have the right to be called politics. Excuse me. So we humans, we the people power, are going to be saying no more. No more to a warehouse. No yep. more to a center that is going to destroy our Salt Lake.
1: Yep.
0: Our lands. Like, what's up? What's up? We now know the sense of reality has been completely just lost. Yeah. Like, it's just mind-blowing to me. I witnessed the protest. I don't know if you any of you attended. A few at Bucks Elder County. Mm. Kudos. And here to everybody that attended and stood up before and in front of capitalism and greed. Because yeah. I'm not going to call it anything else. In the studio tonight, I have very, very special guests. And I'm going to let them introduce themselves. But these are people that just came directly from the call to action that, you know, happened at the warehouse. So let's talk a little bit about that. But welcome, bienvenidos, bienvenida to Nova FM. Thank you for being here. And tell everybody who you are.
2: Hi, everyone. My name is Chalk Soul. I'm a Mexican-American psychedelic folk rock artist based out of Utah. And I've been trying to figure out how to get more active, how to get people in the music community and in our collectives that I'm part of more active too. Because what I see happening to my people, what I see happening to our people, especially the ones native to these lands, is it's more than unfortunate. It's awful. And I'm here to talk about that today. And I just trying to fuel that rage into something beautiful within the community.
0: Righteous so, anger.
2: Yeah.
0: Yes. Transformative, mm-hmm. right?
2: Exactly.
0: And motivational, because this is a this is an anger that comes out of love, empathy, unity, and that sense of justice.
2: Yeah.
0: We deserve it. Mm-hmm. Our freedom is not for sale. Our freedom is not negotiable. Mm-hmm. So thank you for being here tonight. We're going to be talking more about something really cool, right? It's cooking. That we're like putting in the ingredients right now, you know? Hoping, crossing our fingers. But thank you for being here. Welcome to Nova FM, Música Sin Fronteras. Gracias.
2: Gracias.
0: And right here next to me, of course, the one and only Miss Talia Keys.
1: My black.
0: What's up, Talia?
1: I'm just feeling the energy from your show and from being at the warehouse protesting with other humans who care about what's happening, this atrocity, this horrible genocide. We are witnessing something that is actually really American. Let's be honest. This is the American way. Stolen land, stolen people, stolen culture, stolen art. And, you know, we can't stand for this. We will not stand for this.
0: Hear, hear. Mm-hmm. And it's going to take all of us.
1: Yes.
0: It's going to take all of us because I feel like we have been hit in every direction.
1: Yep.
0: Right? And we have to kind of like learn from that, but the opposite way. So everybody out there, if you're an artist, if you're a musician, if you love policy, if you are curious about how to get involved, now is the time. Now is the time. I've been saying this for 10 years.
1: For 2016. Than 10, yeah.
0: My bubble burst. I'm like, whoa, what? Mexicans are what? Excuse moi?
1: Yeah.
0: No way. So exactly. We have escalated to this point. I knew when those hateful speeches were allowed, celebrated, and mocked, I knew we were in big trouble.
1: Big trouble.
0: Big. 2016. And I was like, scared to death. Yeah. For me, for my community, for everybody of color in this country. And I knew it.
1: Period.
0: So I was like, dropped everything, got on the streets. That was the first time I marched on the streets by myself. Because a lot of my Latina friends were like, are you crazy? Yes, I am crazy. I need to be crazy because you know what? Our rights.
1: Yes.
0: Our dignity. Our lives are at stake. And this is no joke. This is real. Exactly.
1: This is real.
0: This is real, people. This is not a movie. It seems to me like it's a nightmare, but then I have nightmares and I wake up. I'm like, oh, it's actually happening.
1: It's reality.
0: So that's why we're here. We're here to motivate all of the people listening tonight mm-hmm. to share the experience of these two incredible local musicians that showed up. Because when you make art, when you're an artist or a musician, and you don't use your platforms for justice, you're only making noise. Mm-hmm. All right, everybody. Yes. Another protest song from Italy, because you know, you all know I love Italian. Anything Italian. Hey. I love it. So we're going to... Yes! Hey. Talia has a... I can see that.
1: Yep.
0: See that sprinkle of beautiful Tuscany.
1: Yes.
0: All right, everybody. We're going to hear a song that was used in the resistance. Not once, twice. And we'll talk a little bit about that when we come back. This is Bella Ciao. Music originated from a wonderful time in Italia. Allora.

0: All right. Oh, Bella Ciao. Bella Ciao. What a great anthem for freedom and workers and rights. And this Bella Ciao is an anti-Nazi and anti-fascist Italian folk song dedicated to the partisans of the Italian resistance, who fought against not only the occupying troops of Nazi Germany, but also this song was used in the 1920s when the field workers were being abused.
1: There you go.
0: Because come on, people, field workers have a job to do. They don't have time to be fighting, you know, discrimination. They're picking up our fruit. They're picking up our, our strawberry. What do you like? Avocados? Yeah. All right. Well, they're busy. They don't have time to be fighting and working. And come on. Let's chill, everybody. I don't understand where this hate is coming from. Aren't you guys, like, whoever's, you know, hating on everything that is not like you? Don't you get tired of that? I'm tired.
1: Yes, very tired.
0: I'm tired. I'm telling you. And you know what? I don't think that brings peace. I'm sorry. It does not look like it's very peaceful and very joyful.
1: No.
0: Because I've seen anger in the face and I'm like, yikes, man. What's up? Unlearn that shiz. Whatever it is, there's therapists, you know, that helps too. And if it does, that doesn't help, then I don't know, like dance, you know, get a hobby, crochet or something. Anyway, we are tuning to 90.9 FM KRCL. Tonight is a special night. Something great happened. History happened. It's happening. And you want to be part of that. You want to be not on the right side of history, you want to be in the humanity, the humane side of history.
1: Absolutely.
0: And tell me how you felt. Like, you got there, tell the people that were not able to attend today. Mm-hmm. Tell everybody what went on.
2: Yeah, actually, so from a lot of the conversations I've had with people that feel a little bit hesitant to go to protest, there's several reasons. For the people didn't go, sometimes they're just a little scared. Like, they don't know what to expect. They've never been to a protest before. Mm-hmm. A lot of them are like really young. They're like, okay, well, I've heard a lot of scare stories and like just a lot of conflict. But really, this is a place that's centered around community. It's centered around love and appreciation and a sense of togetherness against something that's inhumane that's going on right now. And so to the people who didn't go, this happens every Wednesday is what I learned.
0: Yes.
2: I'm planning to come every Wednesday. And I think that everyone should be coming over to this. Oh, and I would say to the people who didn't come,
0: invite them.
2: Let's go, because the louder we get, that's going to cause the disruption that we need.
0: Absolutely.
2: To make some real change.
0: They need to see that the no-no, the we're not going to put up with this. It needs to come from everybody.
1: Mm-hmm. Yeah.
0: Everybody. I'm still waiting for my brothers and sisters. I'm still waiting for you all to get up and say, what is going on? Because we coming from Latin America. Yes, I am American. I was born in the American continent.
1: Yes.
0: When you tell me to go to America, it's so confusing because I'm like, I'm already here and I was born here and Mexico is in America. So I don't know exactly where you want me to go. But we end up in this state because of some of us, right? Because Zion was here, or is here. I'm still trying to look for it.
2: Yeah.
0: And I can't find it. So, my dear brothers and sisters, and I don't want to sound like, you know, Testimony Sunday, but please stand up. Use your voice.
2: Yeah.
0: Jesus was a man of color. And, I mean, I read the Bible. I read the other books. And I never found anything in those books that said, you are going to oppress these people.
2: Yeah.
0: You're going to separate them from their families. As a matter of fact, no. I remember a song, families are together forever.
2: Mm-hmm.
0: So what's up with that?
2: Yep.
0: Calling you out without fear. Because you know what? I want peace. I don't want to take it away from you. I just want to have it too.
1: Yeah. Yes.
0: I don't want to be afraid. Are you afraid? Are you afraid that, you know, I see certain cars and I'm like, what, you know? I'm looking over my shoulder. That's not a way to live.
1: Mm-mm. No.
0: Especially when I'm here working, paying taxes, volunteering, helping others, you know, build community, bicultural, accepted the culture, embraced it. Switch code, you know?
2: Yep.
0: So I'm tired. I don't know if you are.
2: Oh, I'm...
0: Beyond.
2: I'm beyond tired. My dad actually has been getting pulled over more recently.
0: Yeah.
2: Since racial profiling exactly. has been legalized.
0: Yeah.
2: And I have uncles and I have aunts who've also been pulled over. They don't deserve that.
0: No. Nope.
2: We've been paying taxes.
0: Nobody deserves that.
2: And, okay, we did it the right way, right?
0: Mm.
2: Okay, but even for the people, everyone deserves humanity.
0: Yeah.
2: Like, we've lost touch of what humanity is.
0: Absolutely.
2: And we're paying, what is it, $1.2 billion in state and local taxes.
1: Wow.
2: And that's just immigrants, both legal and illegal.
0: Undocumented.
2: Undocumented, right?
0: Yeah, no human being.
2: There is no, exactly.
0: No human being is illegal. And I get that.
2: Yeah.
0: You know, we hear it so much.
2: It's just, yeah.
0: But I always make a point of saying, undocumented.
2: Exactly. No, and I love that actually because rhetoric is huge. And
0: huge.
2: That's how they get us.
0: Words have power. That's where it all starts. Remember how the political campaign started?
2: Yep.
0: Mexicans are this and that. Oh, snap.
2: Mm-hmm.
0: That was such a projection, by the way.
1: Ooh, big time.
0: Anyway, party people, I'm on fire. I don't know if you can tell.
2: I feel it.
1: It's beautiful.
0: Because you know what? Let me tell you one thing. It is valid to be afraid some days. It is valid to be sad and broken, but it's also valid to be like, you know what? I'm fighting to be treated as a human being.
2: Yeah.
0: Right? Like Alex and Renee. Take a moment, people. Take a stand. You got privilege. You got a bigger commitment to your brothers and sisters of color.
2: Mm-hmm.
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0: Our city's heart and soul persist through broken.
1: And Mr. Bruce Springsteen will be touring along many other legends well in their 70s and 80s because they're also very tired. Lucinda Williams, you know, Bruce Springsteen. Who else I saw that's like just not, Neil Diamond. I mean, yo, thank you so much. This is a call to action for all musicians.
2: Yes.
1: Use your platforms. Por favor. It's time. And if you don't, if you cannot come with an idea of how to, reach out to those groups that are on the ground doing the work already, organizing. The people that organized tonight's event, it was fantastic. Families.
2: Oh, yeah.
1: Tell us about that, Talia.
2: Yeah, I noticed that there's just people of all ages. And that's what this is that people from all ages, different backgrounds, different cultures, we just all joined together, and it was beautiful. It just really was. And, you know, shout out to all the UPS truck workers that are driving all day long, showing up well past when they should be, and honking their horns in solidarity with us. Did you notice that, too?
3: Yeah. It was awesome. It was incredible to see that. You're completely right. It was just like people would be like, yeah, and they'd be like showing the support, and it's just like, okay, we're in this together.
1: We are.
3: Like, we're not, this idea of division, of separation, is fake. And that's what the media wants us to believe, is that we're divided.
1: Absolutely.
3: But we are together.
1: We are united, and we are also more. We're more.
2: Yeah.
1: Because they want us to believe, oh, this is so overwhelmed, like weapons. We are more people. And the peace and the power and the strength that comes when you stand for justice. When you stand for other human beings. Yep. And yes, I'm crying. Sorry, not sorry.
2: Sorry,
1: not I'm a
2: sorry.
1: Human. I'm not AI doing radio. Yeah. Come on, man.
3: Yeah.
1: Of course, I always wear my heart on my sleeve.
2: This is why we love your show, Ma.
1: And I love you too. You know that. We clicked.
2: You bring it.
1: And you know what? You want to tell people how we met?
2: We met dancing in a parking lot.
1: I'm like, la, la, la, la. Anyway.
2: Shaking our booties in a parking lot, supporting some local music. That's what Ma is all about, is supporting local, using your voice, your platform. Thank you, because not everybody does this. Not everybody. And if the folks out there are just tuning in, Ma played all protest music. We were down at the ICE. It's the ICE warehouse down in Salt Lake City, protesting. Cars were tuning in on their radios. They were playing it on a speaker through the Bluetooth, through the app. And we were connecting with you, Ma, through the airwaves. And it was beautiful. And that's what we have to, we feel this like shame, or we feel this sadness. We are connected.
1: We are connected.
2: We are connected.
1: We are not alone in this.
2: Yes.
1: That's one of the tools that have been used to distract us, to feel that we're doomed, we're alone, there's nothing I can do. I want you to believe tonight, for the people that attended, for the people that are looking forward to next Wednesday or any other, you know.
2: Yes, there.
1: Let's talk about that, Talia, because you brought something that is also happening.
2: One of the
1: effort.
2: One of the younger kids, which I love this so much, came up to me and said, you know, thank you for being here. Do you know that I do these events every Saturday as well? And just wanted to spread the word that every Saturday, it's called Sunset Saturdays. Let's show ICE this is our home. 6 p.m. every week at the ICE Detention Center. That's at 6020 West 300 South. We will not tolerate hate. We will not be silenced. Our strength is in community. So Sunset Saturdays, I feel like people play music. You know, they bring out whatever, we hang out. They sent out a pack of cops tonight to intimidate us. Mm. There's probably about 8 cop cars that pulled up all of a sudden, all fast and, you know, parked all weird. Mm. And then marched across the street just to yell at everybody and tell them what to do. Mm. And, you know, keep us in line and just let us know that they were watching.
1: Mm-hmm.
2: Yeah. But guess what? We're watching.
1: Yes, we are.
3: Mm, I love that. Yep.
1: We are watching, and we are also using our constitutional rights.
2: Yes,
1: yes, you heard me. A document does not define your rights. Doesn't matter if you don't have a documentation, if you're still waiting, if you're DACA, if you're TPS, whatever you are, guess what? You have rights.
2: Yes.
1: Get close to your ACLU. Get those cards. Have them with you. Know your rights. Know what to do in case, you know, your family or you are being stopped. That happens to my father all the time. When he used to come through Arizona, he would call me, hey, mija, I'm pulled over by the cops. They want to, you know, check my... Oh, I was like,
3: yeah.
1: Just the you know, punch in the gut. Anyway, so my friends, get rid of your racist friends. This is the specials right here on Nova FM.

0: Do you have a racist friend or a complicit friend? Or a friend that's like, I'm not going to get political. Oh, okay. All right. Thank you so much for being in the studio,
1: yes.
0: Talia and
2: Chak Sol.
0: What does your name mean?
2: So Chak is a Mayan name deriving from the spirit of the rain. And
0: love
2: then
0: it.
2: Sol, the sun.
0: So Chak.
2: Mm-hmm. Sol.
0: Okay, so you take from Tlaloc a little bit?
2: A little bit from Tlaloc and Chakmul. So both were inspired by my name and expressing the duality in divine masculine, divine feminine.
0: I love it. Okay, so where can people find you?
2: Find me on Instagram, not Spotify, not anymore, get out of here. Apple Music, just any other platform.
0: Okay.
2: Honestly, but yeah, I'm trying to go back to, you know, bare bones and selling like CDs and stuff like that. And going back to that and keep more grassroots there too.
0: Fantastic. All right. And I would like to invite you, not next show, because I want to do this with other people. And I also, I'm thinking about people that want to enjoy the music, maybe find a safe space. We'll see what we can do, because I want our people, I understand, they want to participate. Mm-hmm. But they're like, is it worth my safety, my family? Mm-hmm. So we'll talk about that. And

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1: Thank you, Chuck Soul. Nice to meet you. Welcome to the KRC, well, the Nova FM at KRCL, the familia de música sin fronteras.
2: Muchas gracias.
1: Gracias
2: te
1: a
2: aprecio.
1: Ti. Gracias. And we're going to continue with more music, party people. We're going to be dedicating a few sets to all the women out there. We have so much to take care of, ladies. Our female energy is needed. Mother Earth, Pachamama, needs us. She's also being under attack. And the similarity between those two. I mean, come on. So, thank you so much. We're going to continue with Nova FM. And don't go anywhere.

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you're listening to a Canadian indie rock singer and musician. He goes by the name of Art Deco. A lot of influence from David Bowie, The Cure, and Sparks. And thank you, Canada, for sending us great music. I'm always up for it. We also heard Apollo 440, Time is Running Out. Jungle Fire with Firewalker, The Sacred Souls, that are coming to Salt Lake City later this year with La Lom and the Womack Sisters. I'm saying it. I don't know. I'll check. We also heard The Specials with the track Racist Friend, and a great anthem in honor of our brothers and sisters fighting for immigrants, Bruce Springsteen, Street of Minneapolis. My name is Ma Black, and you are tuning to 90.9 FM KRCL. 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Thank you so, so much. And I'm happy to be here. I am blessed and committed to bring you great programming and also real, my real self, right? Oof. 2026, come on. Ya cálmate. Calm down, please. All right, everybody. We had in the studio a couple of people that attended tonight's efforts, call to action, whatever you want to call it. At this point, it really doesn't matter. What matters is that you show up. You show up in any way you can, in any way that it feels safe for you. That could be in the form of registering to vote and, you know, helping others figure out a way to do that and also get to know who our representatives are, what they are, what laws, what type of laws are creating. You can also support local nonprofits that are with a big, big, big load of work and emotions and trauma, like Comunidades Unidas and the ACLU, amongst others. Thank you so much for tuning in. We are almost half an hour from being done in the show, and I want to be playing great music for you in hopes that you can relax. If you got back home, safely back home after the event tonight, we're going to take a moment to kind of like, you know, just mellow down a little bit and relax our bodies. And just remember, just like a caller just said, thank you for that. Our heartbeats are beating together for justice.

directly from España. You're listening to a beautiful soul. He goes by the name of El Arrebato, and he was introduced to me this week by my friend Claudia from Argentina. So I can't stop playing this song, and basically says the people that see you, stand for you, support you, they're the most beautiful people. The ones that keep going, even with fear. So, be a guapo. 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

You probably recognize that tune from the Magnetic Zeros Home. But this is a track by Ricky, Hombre Libre, Home, dedicated to all those beautiful humans out there that not only heal, but help and have in mind humanity and community. This is Lido Pimienta, La Victoria.

Hey, everybody. Thank you so much for spending your Wednesday night in the company of Nova FM. You're the company, I'm the company. We kept each other company. And this energy of love, justice, resistance tonight was really, really special. Yes, I was fired up. I'm fired up. I went from Friday being a total mess emotionally, you know. It's not every day you find out your father has cancer, plus everything that is going on in the world and in this country. So, yeah, it was a bit too much. But today, I came a little bit collected, calm, and in rage because we cannot allow certain things to continue. Thank you so much for my special guests, Chuck Soul and Talia, two local incredible musicians. By all means, please go support them on their social media. And we're going to be hearing more about Chuck Soul in the next couple of weeks because, like I mentioned, something's cooking for all of you, the community. If you've been to the Voces and Bloom events over the last 2 years that I've been putting together along with Eccles and Salt Lake County Arts and Culture, you know what I'm talking about. And if not, you really don't want to miss keeping up with what's happening this year. My name is Ma Black. Yo soy Ma Black. Gracias por sintonizar 90.9 FM. You can listen to the show again or share it with somebody you love on the archives. 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And also you can check out all the programming, the rest of the programming that we have here for you. Coming up, Rude Awakening. Liz is in the studio and I just love it because she just goes, bam! Just bringing all that female energy that we need so much right now. So stick around for Rude Awakening. Usually Liz or Ricky kind of switch, but I'm happy that Liz is here. She's I can tell she's fired up too. So it's going to be a great, great 2 hours of music. And the music continues here at KRCL. 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I felt the love, for sure, and people's power. I'm going to leave and be out of here. I hope you all got safe home, and don't forget, hold on. Right, Talia? 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

Good evening, folks. You are listening to 90.9 FM KRCL. The name of the show is Rude Awakening. You've got two DJs, Liz and Ricky. Ricky has picked out some super cool music to get us started off with. That was Dollar Signs with Nihilist Gundam. Before that was Dirt Bike Annie with Are You Ready to Dance? Ma definitely was when I came in. She was dancing up a storm. Melts my heart. Love you, lady. Okay, coming up next, we're going to listen to Combat. I like to tell people I play all ages shows. Again, Rude Awakening. Enjoy, friends.

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Okay, friends, we're currently listening to Morning Glory with Punk's Not Dead. I am. Before that, The Bronx with Mouth Money. Before that, Ramones, Gimme Gimme Shock Treatment. I like that version. The live one, it's pretty cool. Coming up next, we're going to listen to some Chumbawamba, but stay tuned at 10:20. We're going to listen to Ricky's awesome shows of the week. Thank you, Ricky, for doing all that research. I appreciate you. Listen.

Hey, this is Ricky with your Rude Awakening show rundown for the week of May 6th. We are listening to Master Boot Record. They'll be in town at Metro Music Hall tomorrow, May 7th. That is a 21-plus show. Also on the 7th at Urban Lounge, King Tuff will be playing a 21-plus show. At the State Room on the 7th, Wayne the Train Hancock will be in town, also playing a 21-plus show. On May 8th, Leftover Crack returns to Salt Lake City, playing alongside Spaceman Bob, Human Issue, and Anonymous at Aces High Saloon. That show is 21-plus and is sold out. Also on the 8th at Quarters DLC, Mother of None, Pink Tooth, and Lepidoptera will be playing a 21-plus show. At the International Bar on May 8th, Emmy Pop, MS King, and Savage Daughters are also playing a 21-plus show. 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

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They're playing a 21 plus show at the Ice House alongside Up to Something on May 9th. Also on May 9th at Kamikazes in Ogden, Hi-Fi Murder, Molotovim, The Apathetics, and Soul Rise will be playing a 21 plus show. Finally, on May 11th at Kilby Court, Mutilated Perceptions, Ganymede, The Saltones, and Braille are playing an all-ages show. If you know about any cool shows happening in and around Salt Lake, let us know about them. 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

0: Okay, friends, the Ramones, Why Is It Always This Way? Before that, Los Estrambóticos with Peter Punk. Jackie Mendez with Red Flag. Half Past Two with Your Way, Your Time. Coming up next, actually, let's listen to a couple PSAs, and then we're going to get into some specials. So stay tuned. We've got some underwriting for you.
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0: Okay, friends, enjoy yourself. 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

Okay, friends, we're currently listening to Die Spitz with Throw Yourself to the Sword. Before that, we listened to Starcrawler, I Love LA. Sad Snack with the cutest version of No Children I've Ever Heard. And then we started that set off with the Specials. Okay, friends, coming up next, let's get some Psychedelic Furs up in here. Love My Way. 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The name of the show is Rude Awakening.

Awesome. We just listened to Fugazi with Faucet Squared. Before that, Body Snatchers, Ruder Than You. The Honey Dippers with Guns of Brixton. Street Brats, North Side Story. Riverdale's Make Way. Motorhead, In the Name of Tragedy, Psychedelic Furs, Love My Way. Okay, friends, coming up next, we've got the Slackers with The Whole World Was In On It. 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The name of the show is Rude Awakening. Your DJs are Liz and Ricky. Liz is in the studio this week. I'm stoked to be here. Ricky just got back from LA. That's why we were listening to so many Love of LA songs on the playlist, which is awesome. Well, I'm so stoked to have you back, Ricky.

0: 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Hey, John Florence, you know anything about this Monterey Pop Festival?
1: There'd been jazz festivals, there'd been folk festivals, but this was the first festival of rock and roll.
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1: So the Grateful Dead, they're in between The Who, they're smashing all their stuff, and then Jimi Hendrix, he comes out, sets his guitar on fire. Picture this, Eric. Janis Joplin and Grace Slick on the front row getting their very first Jimi Hendrix experience.
0: The Monterey Pop Festival for KRCL's Music Meets Movies, Thursday, May 14th at Bruby Cinema Pub. 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

Okay, friends, we're currently listening to Hey Ellie with an endless list of names burned into my phone screen. Before that was Pup with Kids, Chumped with Novella Ella Ella L, Grumpster with Feeling Funny, Slackers, The Whole World Was In On It. Coming up next, the river, By the River, Mind Control.

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0: Okay, friends, we just listened to Amel and the Sniffers with Angel. Before that, we listened to an awesome classic set with Husker Du, New Day Rising, Naked Ray Gun, Rat Patrol, Minutemen, This Ain't No Picnic, Random Hand with Devil with a Microphone, Adolescence, Rip It Up, and the Debonairs with Same Way. Coming up next, we're going to listen to Faintest Idea, False Prophets. Stay tuned, though. I've got some Subhumans, Pure Hell, Frank Turner, all sorts of cool stuff. Maybe let's see if I can get some TSOL in here. Let's see what I can do.
1: Now, listen to me. You have to know how to deal with the devil. For we, look at your neighbor, say that's you and I, wrestle not against flesh and blood, but against powers, against rulers of the darkness of this world.

0: Well, friends, I pray that you've been blessed by the message that you have heard on today.
1: When the people of the country have forgotten how to disagree, the national economy is said to be okay. The wages that you get will help you to forget. Will you keep your ideologies or throw them all away? When the system has you beaten, even now you haven't eaten, cause you can't afford to eat or drink to keep your brain alive. Blame the system for the weather, carry on as ever. You go to work at Upper State and come back home with five.

0: crustaceous, brine-choked wasteland of the great and salted lake. The ferocious, the salacious, the terrible and gruesome twosome of Rotten Radio.
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3: Starting at 12:05 a.m.
2: A robot? What?
3: Sort of.
2: That's a smell? I said a stench.
3: Yeah, it'll tie in later. You'll get where this is going.
2: Okay.
3: Soon enough.
2: Okay, say it again. Starting. Wait. Starting point, you said?
3: Yeah, 12:05 a.m. We're gonna do everything at 5 after the hour.
2: Oh.
3: You'll see why. It'll tie in.
2: Okay. Yeah. At 5?
3: 5 minutes past
2: after the hour. Okay, yeah. Okay. I keep looking at Body by Jake. I don't want to quit, but
4: you don't quit.
2: I don't know what we're talking about half the time on this show.
3: Speaking of which,
2: what?
3: Cosmonaut from last week.
2: Oh, great.
3: He's back.
2: I don't want him back.
3: Atmosphere. He is.
2: I thought we left him
3: out.
2: I thought we left. Oh. Wow.
3: Sorry.
2: Is he on the barbells?
3: Uh-huh.
2: Like the the standalone kind, or has he got a machine out there?
3: Actually, he was working the shake weight out in the garage.
2: He's got a shake weight?
3: Mm-hmm.
2: Dude, I always wanted one.
3: Always?
2: Yeah.
3: You could probably find him pretty
2: cheap. Dude, a shake weight are cool. Like, you see them and they feel like another planet. I never had one.
3: Have you seen one in
2: like blue blockers? I never had blue blockers.
3: You know, the same people that use shake weights definitely are rocking blue blockers. Did you like that guy's rap?
2: While wearing blue blockers.
3: We should get a copy of that rap.
2: What
3: it's
2: rap?
3: Just over. It's a guy from the commercial rapping over Too Short the Ghetto, right?
2: With these blue blockers.
3: Yeah.
2: That guy?
3: Yeah.
2: Oh.
3: Doom, doom, doom, doom, doom.
2: I think you're onto something. If there was some kind of, I bet you that'd be a viral. What do they say?
3: Viral?
2: Viral?
3: Should I keep saying?
2: A viral?
3: Viral what?
2: It'd be a viral video if you were doing a shake weight while wearing blue blockers.
3: We're gonna try this out. We're gonna go downtown Salt Lake City. We're gonna have every defunct infomercial product.
2: Ooh!
3: So think of everything that was minimalist popular at
2: this
3: one point.
2: This would be the greatest market ever.
3: Yeah, and you do it downtown.
2: Oh man!
3: Doing the entire gamut to see if anyone goes, hey, all this crap was available on the TV. And you're like, yes, in these blue blockers.
2: Yes, but now it's worth a fortune.
3: I'm fortunate to have it.
2: Yeah, I'll say.
3: Did you ever get blue blockers? Serious?
2: No, I never. That's my point. I'm telling you, these are things I always wanted. You know, like a Cuisinart. What is that thing called?
3: Cuisinart?
2: What's the other thing on that
3: Dude,
2: was on
3: the
2: TV?
3: Snackmaster? Remember that one?
2: Snackmaster?
3: Yeah. Remember the snack mask?
2: I could go on and on and on about this, but no one will ever hear music if we...
3: Yeah.
2: Because...
3: Well, that's fine. Did we turn this into a talk show anyway?
2: Yeah, pretty
3: These
2: much.
3: Blue blockers.
2: I don't really like...
3: The guy's rapping in Venice too, right?
2: I don't really like music anyway. So I figure let's just let commercials run. How about that?
3: Let's go.
2: Just commercials.
3: The whole time. Right. We're going to do a whole program with commercials. Stay tuned.
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0: This is Ted Turn. Ted Turn coming to you from space.
1: You're about 7 minutes late because it's 1:12.
0: What? Ted Turner?
1: He should only be showing up at 5 after
0: this
1: each hour.
0: Is Ted Turn.
1: I told you that it was
0: coming
1: going
0: to you. Watch my movie channel. Watch my movie channel.
1: Turner
0: restored.
1: Ted.
0: Wait, what?
1: Are you there?
0: Whoa. He's
1: Ted,
0: like shooting at us or something. Dude, Ted.
1: He's oscillating.
0: Why is he doing... Ow. Kind of stings a little bit. Ow.
1: He's... Whoa. That was...
0: Ted. Okay. Storm? Okay.
1: Is that X-Men?
0: Is he gone?
1: He's flying out of here like a genie.
0: That was the old flyaway sound.
1: Yeah. Wow, okay. There's a lot of good sounds
0: Ted
1: coming out.
0: Ted Turner
1: there.
0: Is dead, I guess, because why would he be contacting us
1: from
0: space? Well,
1: you know, I've got some sad news. I told you that it was all going to come together. What is that?
0: I don't know what's going on.
1: Is that I Dream a Genie?
0: I don't know what's happening. Every time, these guys keep bothering us.
1: Ted is dead.
0: Oh, really?
1: Yeah.
0: Is this news?
1: Today.
0: Oh, today's news.
1: Mm-hmm.
0: No wonder. This makes total sense now. Okay.
1: So it looks like media proprietor and philanthropist Ted Turner, who also gave us one of the best movie channels ever.
0: Descriptor.
1: Where everything...
0: I know. He was just pitching it. It's
1: everything
0: weird.
1: Would play 5 minutes after the hour. That's why I said that at the beginning.
0: Ah, 5 minutes after the hour.
1: He was trying to change...
0: You did a callback.
1: Well, and here's the other
0: thing.
1: Is
0: that what it's called?
1: Do you think... Technically, his time of death was right on time, or was it five minutes after?
0: Oh, man. I think, according to 5 minutes after space,
1: yes.
0: I mean, yeah, definitely after.
1: He was 87.
0: Oh, I didn't know.
1: Yeah, he's old.
0: Oh.

0: I don't know what to say. I mean,
1: okay. Was Ted ever in a movie? Is he like an actor or something? Was he in anything?
0: Maybe.
1: I don't know. That's a good question. I don't even know why he's famous. What? Because who is Ted Turner?
0: I mean, the news network's going like full time.
1: Oh, he did?
0: Yeah.
1: Oh, so I don't, dude, we don't want that.
0: Well, but he also created a badass, can I say that?
1: Yeah.
0: Ted Turner, Broadcasting System was awesome. And I don't know if you remember, maybe I'm the only one who remembers this.
1: I think you are.
0: They started shows 5 minutes after the hour or half hour. Everything was.
1: What was going on during those 5 minutes?
0: Well, he was trying to buck the system.
1: What do you mean? He wasn't showing ads?
0: He didn't want to have competition. So he was purposely delaying his stuff 5 minutes.
1: Oh, okay. So
0: remember how we were talking about how people want to change, but they don't?
1: Yes.
0: He changed it.
1: So
0: he did it that way.
1: Okay. Okay.
0: So I'm going to give him that. If nothing else, he's famous for the 5 minutes that you'd look at the watch and say,
1: you know.
0: Damn, didn't this start already?
1: Yeah.
0: No, 5 minutes after.
1: Because he had to show an ad. So and you know what the ad was for?
0: Blue blocker. Dun, dun, dun, dun, dun, dun.

0: All right, I'm gonna try to do this whole segment in Onyx voice, and we'll come back to the songs after we talk about what that was.
1: Music Meets Movie Season Finale, Thursday, May 14th, Monterey Pop.
0: What, you just doing ads for the radio station? Ah!
1: Someone needs to do the underwriting.
2: Here we go. Let's just do it. Instrumental?
3: Yeah, I don't know.
2: No, this is not the instrumental.
3: All right, I don't know if you can play it. I don't think it's radio
2: version. If you want to flip it over, though, we got a couple instrumentals, and we can Onyx out for the rest of the show.
3: I don't think my voice can do it, but...
2: Dude, there's no way. Like, if you had to do multiple takes of a song...
3: Wow.
2: They were either gargling razor blades or a lot of Manuka honey.
3: How did they perform a single song?
2: Well, that's why when they were coming with Biohazard a few months ago and it got canceled.
3: Was that last year? That's true.
2: I was
3: those metal guys. I don't know.
2: Judgment Night.
3: Well, like metal guys do it all the time. Yeah. It's no big deal. Yeah. Or hardcore guys. But you know what? If you're doing Mm-hmm. You can do a voice. Yeah. Those guys are literally ruining their vocal cords.
2: Yeah, I don't think didn't Onyx only have a couple albums?
3: I think one.
2: Because it's their first album's good though. I got that album. It's just you have to get the radio edits. You can't play any Onyx.
3: That's true.
2: I've got Slam as well. I thought Shifty worked better with that other song though.
3: No, I liked both of those. Yeah. Good call. We failed our Onyx voice segment, but yeah. I don't know.
2: Womp, womp.
3: We probably would be done with radio if we, well, we should be anyway.
2: I was going to go and see them when they came. I just wanted to see them do Judgment Night.
3: Yeah, true.
2: Yeah.
3: All right, two songs in the key of C, or about the key of C, coming up right after these messages.

0: coming hot on the countdown tonight. We have got
1: Bruce.
0: Is it Bruce?
1: Back again.
0: Oh, I thought it was the hip hop.
1: Well, this is Bruce, aka MC Geek.
0: MC Geek? He's on the countdown?
1: Yes.
2: They're really different.
0: Oh, what's
3: my
0: this?
3: My name is Geek. I put them on as a shocker. Man, I love these blue blockers.
4: It's not like 3D, but it's got that effect.
1: It's like 3D, man. It's separated. Got that effect. Everything is on.
0: Does it really?
3: I've been telling everyone I know about
0: it. Does it really?
3: Honestly, goodness. So there you have it, folks, out there in TV land. Get you some glasses. They're sweeping the land.
0: Uh-huh.
3: Remember what I said? Now I'm a hip hopper, yeah.
0: Caller?
3: Get you some blue blockers.
0: Boy,
1: I'm going to start doing at the end of things.
0: I have to say,
1: that guy's rad, dude.
0: Yeah, but I didn't know he was on the countdown
1: with these blue blocks.
0: I mean, that he's already. I mean, we've had three songs of him. He must be close to number one at this point. Wow. All right.
1: Yeah.
0: Wait.
1: I. By the way, we're not supposed to play things like two or three times, right? Unless it's these blue blockers.
0: Well, first,
1: is there a Shakeway commercial?
0: I think we need to get sponsored by blue blockers first, because I don't want to pay.
1: They're kind of spendy, dude.
0: I don't want to pay that.
1: Well, I want MC Geek to come and deliver them.
0: That would be great.
1: Mm-hmm.
0: He shows up in the sombrero.
1: Yeah,
0: in the sombrero, and
1: is
0: like
1: a Shakeway commercial.
0: Wait, you hear him coming in because he's holding the beat, right?
1: Yeah,
0: you would just. Hear, I want a Shakeway bad.
1: You would just hear Too Short. The ghetto coming up. Like,
5: ladies, when you put on that sleeveless dress,
0: what's happening?
5: First thing that sticks out,
0: I don't think we can play that.
1: What?
0: That's shake not appropriate for radio.
1: The shake weight?
0: No. No.
1: Okay.
0: Yeah. I don't want to get in that much.
1: I was just looking at it. I'm like, yeah, we can't play that. We can do, there's certain radio edits as well as video radio edits we can't play.
0: Yeah, true.
1: And that's a video radio
0: edit.
1: We can definitely not play that.
0: Ladies,
1: in fact, we would just have to play that over the entire thing. It would make absolutely no sense.
0: Yeah.
1: But it'd be fun.
0: Okay.
1: Yeah.
0: It is past 1:30. We are complete. Well, we've been kind of falling apart the whole show, if you haven't noticed.
1: It's gotten a little
0: slop. Yeah. Slop pop.
1: Sloppy.
0: Oompa, oompa, oompa. Yeah. Time and temp, please.
1: Time and temp. Let's do
0: time
1: it.
0: Time and temp.
1: Okay, hold on. It's updating right now.
0: Just look outside. It's, what do you?
1: Well, I can't see anything.
0: You can't tell? I'll tell you right now what it is.
1: Is blocking
0: 50
1: the
0: degrees.
1: Door. 51.
0: Aha.
1: And it is 138.
0: One something.
1: Feels like 46, though.
0: Feels
1: and
0: like 40.
1: By the way, I can't see outside because he's blue blocking the doors.
0: Why is his blue blocker so big? He's got, wait. How did he get a pair?
1: Because he hangs out with MC Geek.
0: But how did he get a pair? Did he order them tonight? We don't have any. He's wearing them.
1: I don't think you can get them in less than a day. He's had to have had those.
0: Okay, fire intern on the spot.
1: He's done? Because
0: he's
1: of
0: out.
1: Out of everything he's done?
0: Absolutely.
1: The blue blockers was...
0: He does not have blue blockers before we have the hip hoppers.
1: Yeah.
0: And the big shockers.
1: Hey, intern, this is a shocker. You're fired. Take your blue blockers. There he goes.

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message. 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
1: No. Don't reveal.
0: No, Crocker. This is Crocker.
1: Don't give us away.
0: No.
1: Nothing happened there.
0: No.
1: It's all, no, nothing happened. Nothing happened.
0: Maybe something happened.
1: Although it was a radio edit and they sure missed the end.
0: Well, you that was in funny? The sample. They let the sample go?
1: Oh, I see.
0: That's weird.
1: Yeah, it
0: or
1: is
0: maybe
1: funny.
0: It was the end.
1: Right. I wonder when you make a radio edit, they were like paying attention through, and then
0: it's like,
1: the last minute and don't care.
0: I'm with you.
1: I don't know.
0: I think you had the easiest explanation. Some songs they thought there's no way this is going to get radio play. We'll do a simple edit for words. Anything else, just let it go.
1: Yeah.
0: Not even sometimes with the words, right? Dog?
1: Did I come up with that?
0: You did.
1: I don't remember.
0: You did. You've instituted it with your blue blocker.
1: Let's do a snap. Oh, no. Dude, Cyclops slamming his eye on the table.
0: That hurts.
1: You just slammed down.
0: I know. Slam down.
1: I mean, it's a good thing your spiked club wasn't sitting right there and you didn't do that.
0: Gosh, that hurt.
1: Because you would have had a nice impalement.
0: Yes, that was rough. I feel better now. Thanks. I'm awake.
1: All right.
0: What do you got for me?
1: I got something. You know what? Let's bring it down to a nice...
0: Yeah, that was a little too rambunctious.
1: If you're driving home tonight and you want to kind of... You know what would be a great move?
0: What's that?
1: If you pulled up in your car, kind of crashed into your tree out front, but then you came sailing through the windshield, right?
0: No seatbelt.
1: No. You go sailing through the windshield, kind of floating through the air. You know, it's a crisp... cool night.
0: It is. It's nice outside.
1: And you're floating through the air, crashing out of your windshield, crashing into your bedroom window.
0: Going through multiple windows.
1: Did I mention the night is a crisp air?
0: Crisp air tonight.
1: And then you kind of just land at the base of your bed, sliding up under the covers. Your head hits the pillow. Mm. And you just drift to sleep thinking about... The one you lost. The one you had, and it slipped through your fingers, and now you're dying, bleeding away.
0: Bleeding out.
1: In bed.

0: to be a useful person always seemed to me to be particularly hideous. Which is my America.
1: KRCL, Salt Lake City.

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1: There'd been jazz festivals, there'd been folk festivals, but this was the first festival of rock and roll.

0: So the Grateful Dead, they're in between The Who, they're smashing all their stuff, and then Jimi Hendrix, he comes out, sets his guitar on fire. Picture this, Eric. Janis Joplin and Grace Slick on the front row getting their very first Jimi Hendrix experience.
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for the train of love. It doesn't cost you anything. All you do is get on board. The only giving is giving yourself. This is the last go round. And if you miss this train, I want you to know you've only got yourself to blame. 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

0: Good morning. Good morning. Thank you so much for tuning in to KRCL on this beautiful Thursday morning. My name is Amber Ann, and you are tuned into Good Vibes, where we are harnessing the healing power of music. I am with you every Thursday morning from 5 until 7 a.m. We just heard Meeko Marx and the Resurrectors, Feel Like Going Home, which ties right into our theme, surprisingly enough, of Planes, Trains, and Automobiles. That is our theme for today. I'm actually going home to Louisiana in a few days, and this whole playlist is about maybe how to get there, how to get back home, or traveling by plane, train, or automobile. There's one song in here by Deertick called Old Shoes, and sometimes you just gotta walk it. You gotta walk it back home. So I've got tons of music for you today. I've got coming up at the 6 o'clock hour, I'm going to be pulling from a brand new Oracle card deck, and these are crystals, which is something that I'm not super familiar with. Are the healing power of crystals, but I love rocks and I love looking at crystals, and I'm very prone to picking out turquoise items for myself. So I'm very excited. This one's by Judy Hall. So stick around for the 6 o'clock hour. I've got tons of music on the way. I've got the B-52s, Iggy Pop, Casey Musgraves later in the hour. Right now we're going to get on, let's see, up in the next set, I have some Simon and Garfunkel and Alison Krauss, but this next artist can introduce himself. This is the Folsom Prison Blues here on KRCL.
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Melissa Etheridge, one of my favorite songs, You Can Sleep While I Drive, and you better believe it, I will. Right before that, we heard Simon and Garfunkel with America, Alison Krauss right before that with Steel Rails, and starting us off with that set of music was the live album Folsom Prison Blues by the one and only Johnny Cash. Live from Folsom State Prison in 1968. You're tuned in to KRCL. Thank you so much. This is Good Vibes. We're harnessing the healing power of music. And today, we are traveling. Planes, trains, and automobiles. I'm taking a trip home in a few days to Louisiana. And I'm so excited to see my mama and eat a bunch of crawfish. Let's see. What's it look like outside? It's 52 degrees right now in Salt Lake City. It's going to get up to 77 today. It is going to be a little bit cloudy, and that is okay. I'm having lunch in the park today. I could use a little overcast for that. Looks like we're just heading right on up. Some unusually warm weather this week, apparently, for May. Monday, we're hitting 91. Tuesday, it's 90. So get your sun umbrellas out, because there's not going to be any rain, but there's going to be some sunshine and some heat. Welcome to summer, everyone. We made it. I've got a couple of affirmations, and then we're going to get right back into the music. These affirmations today are on nostalgia, and there's something about nostalgia that maybe feels like we're slipping into our favorite sweater. It's comfortable, familiar, and filled with memories that maybe never fade. And whether it's a smell of your Mimi's cooking or a sound of an old song on the radio, nostalgia reminds us of moments that really shape who we are. So let's get into a couple of those. And out. Sometimes we long for the past, not because it was perfect, because it was ours. Nostalgia is time travel without leaving the present. Nostalgia isn't about sadness. It's about gratitude for what we lived. Yes. I had a great time in Louisiana growing up. It was fun. Played outside a lot. It was hot. All right, let's get right back into it. Let's see. I've got some Casey Musgraves on the way, some B-52s, some Rusted Root. Right now we have The Passenger by Iggy Pop here on KRCL.

0: 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Hey, John Florence, you know anything about this Monterey Pop Festival?
1: There'd been jazz festivals, there'd been folk festivals, but this was the first festival of rock and roll.

0: So the Grateful Dead, they're in between The Who, they're smashing all their stuff, and then Jimi Hendrix, he comes out, sets his guitar on fire. Picture this, Eric. Janis Joplin and Grace Slick on the front row getting their very first Jimi Hendrix experience.
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The B-52s with Rome off of their 1989 album Cosmic Thing. Right before that, we heard my girl, Kacey Musgraves, with My House off of her 2013 album, same trailer, different park. And starting us off with that set of music was Iggy Pop with The Passenger. Thanks so much for tuning in to KRCL. If you're ever curious as to what we're playing here, you can always pop over to krcl.org, or if you've downloaded the KRCL app, and you can take that wherever you go. We have it, the playlists on there too, and you better believe I listen to KRCL through my very own KRCL app on my smart device when I go home. And I'll be listening in a few days from all the way from Louisiana. Excuse me. All right. Planes, trains, and automobiles. We're traveling today by whatever means necessary. I'm taking a plane. So that'll be fun. Takeoff is probably my favorite. I always like to feel like I'm an astronaut just getting shot into space. That's fun to just use your imagination with all the strangers around you. Let's get right back into the music. I'll have some affirmations coming up on the next one. Let's see, I've got some George Ezra on the way, some Gladys Knight and the Pips, but right now we are going to get on some Rusted Root with Send Me On My Way here on KRCL.

George Ezra with Shotgun. Right before that, we heard Gladys Knight and the Pips with Midnight Train to Georgia. And starting us off with that set of music was Rusted Root with Send Me On My Way. You are tuned into Good Vibes this Thursday morning. My name's Amber Ann. We are harnessing the healing power of music here on KRCL. Thank you so much for being with me. We are traveling today, planes, trains, and automobiles. However you can get there, let's do it. I'm heading home to Louisiana in a few days, and I'm so excited. I've been busy the last couple of months. I have a lot more opportunities with KRCL. I've been doing the weekly salt shaker the past month or so, and that has been so much fun and a learning experience, and I'm overwhelmed and excited in all the best ways. And thankfully, this community here at the station is so supportive and so, supportive. It's a great safety net for trying something new, for sure. They're very encouraging here, so that's wonderful. Let's get into some nostalgia affirmations. I always find that nostalgia can be a powerful ally in helping to tap into the warmth and joy and lessons of my past, to strengthen my mindset for when I go home. Some awesome things happen, some not so great things happen. You know, when you go home, all the memories kind of flood you in, or kind of flood in, and staying in the present state of mind can really help that out. So let's do a couple affirmations for that. I carry the joy of my past with me, and it fuels my courage today. Every memory I cherish is a gift that shapes my present and future. I am grateful for the love, laughter, and lessons of my past. They make me who I am. Yes, this is what you got. This is the Amber Ann that you get because of all the things that happened in my past. You're welcome. All right, let's get back onto the music. I'm feeling a little silly this morning. I've got some Tracy Chapman on the way, some Pink Floyd, some Sheena Easton. This one's going to be kind of a long set of music for you. So sit back and relax. We've got Joni Mitchell with Refuge of the Roads here on KRCL.

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Sheena Easton, Morning Train. All right, before that, we heard Tracy Chapman with the classic Fast Car, and Pink Floyd with Learning to Fly. And starting us off with that long set of music was Refuge of the Roads by Joni Mitchell. Thank you so much for tuning in to KRCL. My name's Amber Ann. This is Good Vibes, where we are harnessing the healing power of music. We are traveling today, planes, trains, and automobiles, taking trips. It's almost summertime. People are going on vacations. How are you getting there? We just passed the top of the 6 o'clock hour 15 minutes ago, and let's read from, I pulled an oracle card from this this new book that Shell Yeah left. It's Using the Crystal Wisdom Healing Oracle by Judy Hall. It is an absolutely beautiful book, and I'm not super familiar with crystals, but I know that they hold energy because they are from the earth, just like we are. So, I mean, it makes sense, right? Thanks, Shell. Yeah, hope you're feeling so much better. This morning I pulled this absolutely beautiful rock, and I'm just like, where can I find one of these? It's the Eye of the Storm, and it's this multicolored, just amazing looking rock crystal. And let's see, the Eye of the Storm is a safe haven for your soul, a calm center no matter what upheavals may occur, a life support system during stressful times or serious illness. Hold on to it during challenges so that you keep things in perspective. So that's what the crystal, that's the energy that the crystal gives. And let's see, you may be allowing the challenges and traumas of life to push you off center. Stress and pressure are major cause of your dis-ease. You could be focusing too closely on one aspect of life to the detriment of others. Look at the wider picture. Time to relax and let go of your stress. Stay mindful rather than watchful. Excess

adrenaline adversely affects your immune system. Switch on the positive potential in your cell walls. Meditate quietly to rejuvenate your DNA. I love that. It's so funny that I pulled this card. The universe always knows. I've been saying to myself the past couple of days when I've been on my walks at the park that I feel like I have a little bit of turbulence going on in certain areas of my life, and I'm just like, okay, universe, I trust that you will, you know, guide me to the answers that will benefit my life greatly. And I'm just like, I just need to sit still and be quiet so I can actually hear those answers, you know? And so maybe that is the universe telling me, just sit down, Amber. Just sit down and be quiet and find even just a few moments to take in the still. I really like that. I like that a lot. Thanks, Shell. Yeah, you're the best. Let's get right back into the music. Time is flying by today, and I still got, I don't know, 6 hours of songs left. I'll tell Courtney Blair to take the morning off. All right, up next, I've got some Bob Dylan on the way, some Nazareth, some Reverend Horton Heat. It's going to be a jam session. right now, here is In the Airplane Over the Sea by Neutral Milk Hotel, right here on KRCL.

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Bob Dylan. Our friend, Bob Dylan, Slow Train. Right before that, we heard Nazareth with This Flight Tonight. That was a rockin' tune. This set was great. I was shimmying my shoulders, as you know I do. Right before Nazareth was Reverend Horton Heat with Lonesome Train Whistle. And starting us off with that set of music was Neutral Milk Hotel with In the Aeroplane Over the Sea. You're tuned in to KRCL. My name's Amber Ann. This is Good Vibes. We are harnessing the healing power of music, and we are traveling today via plane, train, and or automobile. I guess you can take two at the same time. Science isn't too far away. All right. If you're looking for some stuff to do tonight, Janine Garofalo is going to be over at Wise Guys tonight and tomorrow night and Saturday night starting at 7 p.m. Some of the show times vary. And that's a 21 and over event. That's the Wise Guys Comedy Club at the Gateway downtown. We also have Pablo Cruz up in Park City at the Egyptian Theater at 8 p.m. And they are playing tonight, tomorrow, and Saturday as well. And then King Tuff is at the Urban Lounge this evening at 7 p.m. with special guest Gabriel Bernini. And that is also a 21 and over event. Next week is the season finale of the Music Meets Movies at Broovies. And that is featuring the Monterey Pop Festival that happened in, I think it was 1967. And feel free to tune in to Good Vibes next Thursday from 5 to 7 a.m., where I am doing 2 hours of highlighting festivals from the 1960s. So that should be a super fun one. The playlist is amazing, if I say so myself. Let's get right back into it. I've got some Barbara Dane, some Jason Isbell, and some Alan Toussaint on the way. And right now, here is the classic Life is a Highway by Tom Cochran, right here on KRCL.

Jason Isbell, Flying Over Water. Right before that, one of my favorite songs, 900 Miles by Barbara Dane. And then another one of my favorite songs is Last Train by Alan Toussaint. And starting us off with that set of music is Life is a Highway by Tom Cochran. That song always gets me dancing. That was a fun set. I'm almost out of here. Courtney Blair's coming in with Mornings on KRCL from 7 until 10 a.m. Then we got Eugenie is back from her Louisiana vacation. One of us is here and one of us is there, both Louisiana girls. She's middays on KRCL from 10 a.m. to 12, and then Women Who Rock from noon until 1 p.m. And then Valene MC comes in for afternoons, 1 to 3. eBay takes over from 3 to 6 for drive time. Laura and the Gang from 6 to 7, Radioactive. Then we have Thursday Night Psych Out with DJ Mike from 7 until 10. And Matt closes out Thursday with the Beat Garden from 10 p.m. till midnight. Thank you so much again for joining me today. It has been a pleasure playing these Planes, Trains, and Automobile songs for you today. I'm heading home to Louisiana, and I'm so excited. I'm leaving on Saturday, and I'm leaving on a jet plane. This has been fun. Catch me next week where I do, festivals of the 60s, and that should be a super fun one, highlighting the last season finale of Music Meets Movies at Broovies for the International Monterey Pop Festival, and that will be at tickets at 6:30, movie at 7:30. That is a 21 and over event. Catch the very last one. It should be a lot of fun. I'm going to leave you with this song. I had a beautiful caller call in and hope that I play this one, and I am. So thank you so much. Courtney Blair's stepping on in right after this. Here is Leaving on a Jet Plane by Peter, Paul, and Mary. It's actually written by John Denver. I just found that out. So thanks, John Denver, for this classic. Thanks for tuning in. We'll see you next time.

0: we collected just under $600,000. And that's money that goes into the community and into the nonprofits so that they can do more work.
1: That's Jill Bennett, CEO of Utah Nonprofit Association, sharing how much was raised for the first annual Utah Gives Day.
0: It's really beautiful. And that money mostly came from the community.
2: Wow.
0: We saw, what's the number, 2,500 donors?
1: Yeah, 2,560 it looks like.
0: Yeah, donors. So those were people who heard of a need in the community and stepped up and said, I'm going to support this. I'm going to make sure that there are more animals that have a bed tonight, that there are more families that are getting the care they need, that there are more people experiencing crisis that have someone that they can call out to. So it's the community stepping up for the community. And that's one of those tides that just lifts all boats. We had a lot of support from some foundations. We had a lot of support from some businesses. So it's really everyone coming together because we all are part of the community, right? Regardless of where we work, where we live, who our friends are, we are part of the community, and it's important for us to support each other.
1: That was Jill Bennett of Utah Nonprofit Association. I'm Connor Estes, inviting you to join Radioactive in getting more local and more vocal each and every weeknight at 6, only on KRCL, on demand at krcl.org.
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My name is Courtney, and I will be your host until 10 a.m. today. I'm going to try my hardest to help carry you through the home stretch of this week. Kicked off the top of the hour with Big Star, Oh My Soul, right into the Smiths, Stop Me If You Think You've Heard This One Before, and closed out that set with One of a Kind from the Heavy Heavy. Looking at the weather, it's currently 52 degrees, mostly sunny with a high near of 77. Tonight, mostly clear with a low around 52 degrees. Coming up this morning, more excellent music on the

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0: Do It All For You from Lucius here on KRCL. 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We've got these three songs coming up after this. 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
0: All right. It's Thursday mornings here on KRCL. My name is Courtney. I'll be your host until 10 a.m. today. It is time once again for these three songs where we play three tracks that share a hidden connection and you get to figure out what ties them all together. If you've got a theme idea that you want to hear on a future morning, please send your suggestions anytime at mornings@krcl.org. And if you think you've cracked this one, you can give me a call here at the station, 801-359-9191, or send me an email. All right. We're going to kick things off with this here on KRCL.
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0: Ah, that's song number two. Do you know what it is? What is the theme of today's These Three Songs? I've heard from one of you already with the correct answer. We're just going to get right into song number three. I may actually play four songs today, so let's get on with it. Song number three.
1: KRCL.

All right, that was song number three. And I think I mentioned a little bit ago that I have four songs for this one today. Here's song number four.

All right. That closes out these three songs. I mean, these four songs this morning. We kicked things off with We Get by Mavis Staples, right into Scissor Man by XTC. Irma Thomas in there with Ruler of My Heart, and closed out with Paper Thin Walls by Modest Mouse. The theme? I would have taken office supplies or school supplies or things found in your desk. Mavis Staples, Scissor Man, Ruler of My Heart, Paper Thin Walls. It's all right there in the titles the whole time, right? Thanks for playing along. Heard from a flurry of you through email and the phone. So thank you so much all for playing. Make sure you tune in tomorrow morning to play another round of these three songs with Ma Black for Friday mornings. Let's jump right back into it. This is Gold Ford with Celeste here on KRCL

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1: You just heard Bleachers with Dirty Wedding Dress, taken from their forthcoming album, Everyone for 10 Minutes, which will be released May 22nd. Also in there, we had Buzzkill from Joby Riccio. 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My name is Courtney. So happy to be here with you today. Lined up next, I've got music from Bob Marley and more. 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
3: 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Here's what's shaking for Thursday, May 7th. If you're looking for a laugh or two tonight, Janine Garofalo is live over at Wise Guys Comedy Club at the Gateway tonight through May 9th. Showtimes vary for this 21 and over event. Just north of downtown at the City Library Marmalade Branch, Extensions by Tyson Kennemer is a mixed media show where photographic images move beyond their edges. The library is open today from 10 a.m. to 8 p.m. and the exhibit is available to view through May 23rd. If it's live tunes you're after tonight, King Tuff is performing over at the Urban Lounge with special guest Gabrielle Bernini. The show starts at 7 p.m. for this 21 and over concert. For more information or to submit an event, visit the events page at krcl.org and listen for The Salt Shaker, your music, arts, and culture calendar right here on KRCL.

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0: So groovy. Krungbin and Leon Bridges with B-side taken from the 2022 Texas Moon EP here on KRCL. Also in that set, we had the Love You Like That from the Altons, Yukimi with Sad Makeup, and just before the top of the hour, we had S. Carey with Watercress. Thank you so much for hanging out with me. It's Thursday mornings here on KRCL. My name is Courtney. Helping you ease into the tail end of the week. If you're curious about anything that you've heard, you can follow along with the live playlist or catch the replay over at krcl.org. Looking at the weather, it's currently 54 degrees, mostly sunny with a high near of 77. Coming up this hour, I've got music from Mitski, Iron and Wine, Bob Dylan, Courtney Marie Andrews, some Suki Waterhouse, James Blake, and of course at 9 a.m. Early Access, where we preview some of the albums dropping tomorrow. Please stick around to KRCL.
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0: All right, getting back into it. Up next, Mount Joy. We'll be in Ogden August 25th as part of the Ogden Twilight Concert Series. This is Orange Blood from Mount Joy here on KRCL.

0: So, so good. You went away too long from the Womack sisters here on KRCL. The Womack sisters will be in Sandy on August 8th at the Betty's Plaza at America First Field, along with the Sacred Souls and La Lome as part of the Consolation Tour. You can head on over to krcl.org for more information about that event. Also in that set, we had Mitski with Nobody and Mount Joy with Orange Blood kicking things off. My name is Courtney, here with you on Thursday mornings on KRCL. Thank you so much for tuning in. Lined up, I've got music from Iron and Wine, Bob Dylan, Todd Schneider, Courtney Marie Andrews, and at 9 a.m. Early Access, where we preview albums dropping tomorrow. 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

0: from her latest album, Valentine. That was Courtney Marie Andrews with Everyone Wants to Feel Like You Do. Also on that set, we had Todd Schneider with Vinyl Records, Bob Dylan in there with Dreamin' of You, and kick things off with Iron and Wine, In Your Ocean, taken from his latest album, Hen's Teeth. My name is Courtney. You're tuned in to Thursday mornings here on KRCL, your listener-powered community radio station. So happy to be here with you. Lined up next, I've got music from Jack Johnson, Hot House Flower, Suki Waterhouse, and more. Stick around.
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0: So the Grateful Dead, they're in between The Who, they're smashing all their stuff, and then Jimi Hendrix, he comes out, sets his guitar on fire. Picture this, Eric. Janis Joplin and Grace Slick on the front row getting their very first Jimi Hendrix experience.
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0: The latest single from Suki Waterhouse that was Back in Love here on KRCL. Suki Waterhouse will be hitting the Salt Lake City Twilight Concert Series on July 27th. Also in that set, we had Hot House Flowers with Thing of Beauty and kick things off with Jack Johnson, One Step Ahead. Thank you so much for tuning in to Mornings and spending your Thursday right here with your listener-supported radio KRCL. My name is Courtney, and I will be your host until 10 a.m. Lined up next, I've got music from Caribou and another reminder at 9 a.m. Early Access, where we preview some of the albums dropping tomorrow. First up, though, music from James Blake, the title track from his seventh studio album, Trying Times. James Blake here on KRCL.
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2: You just heard Caribou with Can't Do Without You. Also in there, we had James Blake with Trying Times. Thank you so much for tuning in to Thursday Mornings here on KRCL. My name is Courtney, and I will be your host until 10 a.m. today. It is 9 a.m. It is Friday Eve. That means it's time for Early Access here on Mornings on KRCL. This is where we preview some of the albums dropping tomorrow. We're going to start things off with Aldous Harding with the track Venus in Siena, taken from the album Train on the Island, which will be released on the ever-wonderful 4AD label. This marks our fifth album, recorded with longtime collaborator John Parrish at the legendary Rockfield Studios in Wales. If you know Aldous Harding, you know she doesn't make music so much as she inhabits it. It's usually full of angular art pops or surrealist lyrics. A voice that does things that no one else's does. This one features her frequent collaborator. This particular track features a frequent collaborator, Hugh Evans, H. Hawkline, on vocals and guitar. After Aldous, we're going to move into Lika Lee with the track Knife in the Heart, taken from the album The After Party on the Neon Gold label. She's described this as her existential era. A 17-piece string section is on this album, which she calls apocalyptic bongos. She's a funny one. And she's hinted that this could very well be her last album. Whatever it is, it sounds like someone who has absolutely nothing to prove. I was lucky enough to catch her live performance many years ago at the legendary Apollo Theater in Harlem. It was excellent. And then we're going to close out this set with Broken Social Scene with a track Call, taken from the album Remember the Humans, which will be released on the Arts and Crafts label. This is their first new studio album in nearly a decade, reuniting Kevin Drew and the Toronto Collective with producer David Neufeld, the same person behind the album You Forgot It in People, which was released back in 2022. During the recording, both Drew and Neufeld lost their mothers. This is a record that asks us to remember each other. And I should also mention that Broken Social Scene will be coming to Sandy Amphitheater on June 13th as part of the All the Feelings tour, along with Metric and Stars. So kicking things off, this is Venus in Siena with Aldous Harding here on KRCL.

Broken Social Scene with The Call here on KRCL. Also in there, we had Lick Lee with Knife in the Heart, taken from the album After the After Party, and kick things off with Aldous Harding, Venus in Siena, taken from the album Train on the Island. Thank you so much for tuning in to Thursday mornings here on KRCL. My name is Courtney. I will be your host until 10 a.m. Lined up next, I've got another set

0: helped get your treasures onto the turntables of the next generation of music lovers. Reach out to Eric at recordsale@krcl.org for more information or with questions. 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
1: All right, getting back into it. Another set for early access. This one we're going to start off with Brother Wallace with the track You're the Man, taken from his debut album, Electric Love. Wallace has been in the music scene since childhood, singing with gospel choirs, performances with Kirk Franklin. Let's see here. And this album is kind of, you know, it's got a punchy funk to it, filled with soaring vocals. It's raw, authentic. I dig it. Then we're going to move into the Lemon Twigs with the track Two or Three, taken from the album Look for Your Mind, which will be released on the Captured Tracks label. Brothers Brian and Michael Diodaro, this is album number 6 for them. This one leans into the live energy of their touring band for the first time. And then we're going to close out with Josiah and the Bonnevilles with the track Going Gone, taken from the album As Is, which will be released on the Rounder Records label. Singer-songwriter Josiah Lemming wrote over 100 songs in the past year and has distilled them down to just 10 for this album. It's produced by Conrad Snyder, who has worked with Noah Kahn and Ben Rector. It's filled with sharp storytelling and warm arrangements, and his voice is quite grounding. And I should mention that Josiah and the Bonnevilles will be in town on June 4th at the Complex here in Salt Lake. All right, let's kick things off with Brother Wallace here on KRCL.

0: Josiah and the Bonnevilles with Going Gone, taken from the album As Is here on KRCL. Also in that set, we had the Lemon Twigs with Two or Three from the forthcoming album Look for Your Mind, and kicked off that set with Brother Wallace, You're the Man, taken from his debut album Electric Love. All albums dropping tomorrow. And that wraps up Early Access. Thank you so much for listening. It is currently 61 degrees in Salt Lake City, and thank you for tuning into Mornings and spending your Thursday right here with your Music Discovery Radio, KRCL. My name is Courtney, and I will be your host until 10 a.m. Make sure you keep it tuned here to your community radio. Coming up at 10 o'clock is Middays with Eugenie, with Women Who Rock from noon to 1. At 1 p.m., Valley and MC comes in for afternoons, and then Drive Time with eBay kicks off at 3 p.m., Radioactive at 6, and then we get back into the music at 7 o'clock with Thursday Night Psych Out, and closing out your Thursdays with the Beat Garden starting at 10 p.m. Make sure you tune in tomorrow morning at 7 a.m. as Ma Black comes in for Friday mornings. Lined up next, I've got music from Cat Clyde, Lord Huron, The Replacements, Snail Mail, and more. 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

0: from her latest album, Ricochet. That was Snail Mail with Dead End here on KRCL. Snail Mail will be in town next weekend, Friday, May 15th, as part of the Kilby Block Party. And then again on the following night as part of as a Kilby After Party at Metro Music Hall. Also in that set, we had The Replacements with I'll Be You, Lord Huron with I'll Be Back One Day, and kick things off with Cat Clyde, Where Is My Love? Thank you so much for tuning in to Mornings and spending your Thursday right here with your Music Discovery Radio KRCL. My name is Courtney, and I will be your host until 10 a.m. Make sure you keep it tuned here to your community radio coming up at 10 o'clock, middays with Eugenie. At 1 p.m., we've got Valleen MC in for afternoons, and Drive Time with eBay kicks off at 3 p.m. Lined up next, I've got music from Langhorne Slim, Lucy Dacus, Ostier, and more. 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

Austere with Against the Current, taken from his latest album, Julia, here on KRCL. Also in there, we had Langhorne Slim with Rock and Roll, Lucy Dacus with La Vie en Rose. Did we have another track in there? Yeah, that was it. It's Thursday mornings here on KRCL. My name is Courtney, and I am about out of here. So grateful to share this space with you. Please stick around for middays with Eugenie at 10 o'clock. Gonna leave you all with a couple of tracks. I've got some Foxygen. Starting things off, though, Free Money from Patti Smith here on KRCL.

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she asked me why, I just went on and told her. 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She asked me why, I just went on and told her. 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

She asked me why. 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

0: the North Mississippi All-Stars. See the Moon on KRCL. Also, R.L. Burnside, and started it off with Aldous Harding. Aldous Harding is set to release a new album very soon called Train on the Island. The album's coming out tomorrow, and she's making a stop here in Salt Lake soon, putting on a show at the Commonwealth Room. So check out KRCL's concert calendar for those details. I'm Eugenie. Thank you for tuning in and hanging out with listener-supported community radio. It's Middays. Coming up at 12 o'clock with 12 o'clock Women Who Rock, we're going to be featuring some artists who are playing Les Femmes de Velour. Velour does an annual all-women lineup for the month, and so we're going to, it just started, so we'll get on some of those artists at 12 o'clock. But on the way, we'll hear the latest from a newer project from the Avett Brothers. It's next.
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0: That's Chet Faker, this time for real. And Chet Faker is coming to Metro Music Hall on Monday, this Monday, May 11th. Check it out. Before Chet Faker, we heard from Manassas doing Johnny's Garden. And then Avett Patton, a new project from the Avett Brothers and Mike Patton together. Thanks for tuning in. It's a beautiful day in Salt Lake City. It's just getting warmer, and there's lots of plant sales happening on Saturday. You can follow along with events on our event calendar at krcl.org. Currently in Salt Lake, it's 61. It's headed up to 77 today, mostly sunny, and the high tomorrow, 79, and continuing that way through the weekend. And then Mother's Day on Sunday, 84 and sunny. Up next, we're going to get on some local music and much more.
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0: Every year, Velour Live Music Gallery in Provo does an annual celebration of femme artists in the local music scene that they call Les Femmes de Velour. It kicked off on Tuesday, and there's 4 artists every night going through Saturday, May 23rd. I want to get on some local music from Lawn Lark, which is the project of Mido, which is also the project of the artist Libby Linton. Libby is playing Les Femmes de Velour on Saturday, May 16th. And at 12 o'clock, for 12 o'clock Women Who Rock, I'm going to feature some of the artists who are playing tonight, Jen Blossel and Hasha. That's coming up. But let's dig into this one from Lawn Lark. It's the song Taker. It's KRCL.

0: That's new music from the Womack Sisters. They just released another new single. That one's called Chauffeur. They're out on tour. They're going to be coming here to Utah with The Sacred Souls and La Lome mid-August, August 18th. You can find out more about that at krcl.org. Before the Womack Sisters, we heard from Rayla Montaigne. I wouldn't change a thing. Rayla Montaigne on the Red Butte lineup. That show sold out, and actually that show is sold out from last year. Rayla Montaigne was supposed to play Red Butte last summer. I think he had a tooth problem or some kind of dental work and had to cancel some shows and is coming back around. Sunny War before that. Sunny War by request. The song Hole. Yes, you got this. And Lawn Lark at the top of the set. Lawn Lark. Brand new album from Lawn Lark, who you may also know as the artist Mido, who you may also know as the singer, songwriter, guitarist, and just a wonderful woman, Libby Linton, who is going to be part of Les Femmes de Velour this month. Up ahead, we're going to get on some new Kenny Wayne Shepherd. Kenny Wayne Shepherd also coming to town in a little bit, and we'll hear a new single from Kenny Wayne next.
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0: Kenny Wayne Shepherd is out on tour and playing the Capitol Theater in downtown Salt Lake City June 25th. Here's a new single called Deja Voodoo.

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1: We collected just under $600,000, and that's money that goes into the community and into the nonprofits so that they can do more work.
2: That's Jill Bennett, CEO of Utah Nonprofit Association, sharing how much was raised for the first annual Utah Gives Day.
1: It's really beautiful, and that money mostly came from the community.
3: Wow.
1: We saw, what's the number, 2,500 donors?
2: Yeah, 2,560, it looks
1: like. Yeah, donors. So those were people who heard of a need in the community and stepped up and said, I'm going to support this. I'm going to make sure that there are more animals that have a bed tonight, that there are more families that are getting the care they need, that there are more people experiencing crisis that have someone that they can call out to. So it's the community stepping up for the community. And that's one of those tides that just lifts all boats. We had a lot of support from some foundations. We had a lot of support from some businesses. So it's really everyone coming together because we all are part of the community, right? Regardless of where we work, where we live, who our friends are, we are part of the community, and it's important for us to support each other.
2: That was Jill Bennett of Utah Nonprofit Association. I'm Connor Estes, inviting you to join Radioactive in getting more local and more vocal each and every weeknight at 6, only on KRCL, on demand at krcl.org.
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0: The latest from Fruit Bats on Middays on KRCL. Before Fruit Bats, we heard a classic from Leon Russell. And honestly, this could be, I don't know, this is, it's my favorite Leon Russell song, Hummingbird. Also, I love hummingbirds. And Lake Street Dive at the top of the hour, the song Get Around. Also got in some Joe Strummer covering Redemption Song just before the top of the hour. Thank you for tuning in to KRCL. 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Coming up, I'm going to get on some King Tuff, and King Tuff is playing tonight at Urban Lounge. I have some opportunities for folks to go see King Tuff. I'm going to tell you how right after this.
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0: King Tuff is the project of Kyle Thomas, and he just released the sixth King Tuff album called Moo. It is a rocker. And King Tuff is playing Urban Lounge tonight, KRCL co-presenting that show. And if you want to go, I do have some tickets to give away to see King Tuff tonight at Urban Lounge. Call 801-359-9191. And we'll set you up with some pair of tickets to go see King Tuff tonight at Urban Lounge. I believe you have to be 21 plus. But you don't have to be 21 plus to enjoy this new one from King Tuff. It's called Invisible Ink.

around that temperature for the first few days of next week. So some hot days on the way, but this weekend looking pretty good. Lots going on this weekend, including the Wasatch Community Garden spring sale, the plant sale and care sale. Will be broadcasting live with Saturday Breakfast Jam, Saturday morning with Shanna Lee from the Wasatch Community Garden plant sales, so tune in for that. If you got Mural Fest in South Salt Lake happening on Saturday, if you got local music with Corey Mon and Sean Hayes at the State Room, lots going on this weekend. 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Let's get back into the music with Clover County from the new Finer Things record. This is Paradise Road, KRCL.

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0: Little Bonnie Raitt for you. Going back to the Give It Up record, that's Under the Falling Sky. Wilco with Whole Love. Out of Australia, we heard Dove Ellis from his Blizzard album. Great new record. Well, new-ish. Came out just late last year. We heard the song Heaven Has No Wings. Buck Meek, he's best known as the guitarist for the band Big Thief. He just put out his sophomore solo album, a record called The Mirror. We heard his song, Can I Mend It? Buck Meek and the band Big Thief are going to be a part of the Ogden Twilight lineup coming up this summer. We heard Gossip with Crazy Again, Band of Horses with Laredo, and Clover County starting things off with Paradise Road. Up next, I've got local music from Utah's own Deborah Fotheringham. That's next on KRCL.
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0: This past weekend, I made it out to the George Harrison tribute night that happened over at the Stateroom, put together by the same folks that did the Blood on the Tracks Bob Dylan tribute last year. They did the Weezer tribute. They did a Neil Young tribute a couple years back, a Tom Petty one as well. It's this all-star Utah band. Members in the band include like the bass player from Neon Trees is in this group. Drummer and guitarist from Fictionist are in this group. Paul Jacobson sort of puts the whole thing together. And one of the members of this band is Deborah Fotheringham, who plays percussion and sings backup for these tribute shows. Really, really amazing. But she is also just a great solo artist and has put out a new album recently that we've been playing quite a bit here on KRCL. It's called Valley of Annihilation. She's a fantastic songwriter, great musician, and this record's worth checking out. Let's hear local music now from Deborah Fotheringham. Here she is with Hole on KRCL.

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Here's what's shaking for Thursday, May 7th. If you're looking for a laugh or two tonight, Janine Garofalo is live over at Wise Guys Comedy Club at the Gateway tonight through May 9th. Showtimes vary for this 21 and over event. Just north of downtown at the City Library Marmalade Branch, Extensions by Tyson Kennemer is a mixed media show where photographic images move beyond their edges. The library is open today from 10 a.m. to 8 p.m., and the exhibit is available to view through May 23rd. If it's live tunes you're after tonight, King Tuff is performing over at the Urban Lounge with special guest Gabrielle Bernini. The show starts at 7 p.m. for this 21 and over concert. For more information or to submit an event, visit the events page at krcl.org and listen for The Salt Shaker, your music, arts, and culture calendar right here on KRCL.

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0: His new album is out. It's titled For the First Time Again. That's Tyler Ballgame with I Believe in Love. Cream before that. Susie and the Banshees did their version of The Passenger starting off the 4 o'clock hour. We heard the Bel Air Lip Balms with Don't Let Them Tell You It's Fair from their great record, the album titled Again. Waxahachie with Much Ado About Nothing. And before the Salt Shaker Community Calendar, we heard Iron and Wine with You Never Know, as well as some local music to start things off from Deborah Fotheringham and her great new record, Valley of Annihilation. We heard the song Whole. I've got Cat Clyde on the way, some instrumental soul and funk with the trio Parlor Greens coming up. We'll hear Parlor Greens covering a Dolly Parton tune, but a very, very groovy version of a song you know. And some Calexico coming up next here on KRCL.
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0: Her first album came out when she was, I think, just 16. She was still pretty young when this one came out, The Soul Sessions. That's Joss Stone, going back many years now for the Super Duper Love. Wrapping up a long set of music there. Different Kind of Love before that with Adia Victoria. We heard new music from Brother Wallace, who is set to release his first ever solo album. The album is called Electric Love. We heard Who's That from Brother Wallace. The band with Don't Do It, Parla Greens with their cover, instrumental, funky, soulful cover of Jolene, Dolly Parton's Jolene. Haven't heard it like that before. Cat Clyde did Man's World from her new Mud, Blood, Bone album, and Calexico starting things off with End of the World with You. On the way, I've got music coming up from Parquet Courts, and we'll hear something from the band Big Thief next.
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0: So the Grateful Dead, they're in between The Who, they're smashing all their stuff, and then Jimi Hendrix, he comes out, sets his guitar on fire. Picture this, Eric. Janis Joplin and Grace Slick on the front row getting their very first Jimi Hendrix experience.
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0: New music from Kevin Morby, his song Javelin from the new album Little Wide Open. Japanese Breakfast with Savage Good Boy, going back to the Jubilee album. We heard Torres starting off the 5 o'clock hour with Don't Go Putting Wishes in My Head. Hudson Freeman with the song If You Know Me, some Jerry Garcia in there doing Deal. Carsey Blanton with Ain't We Got Fun, Parquet Courts with Tenderness starting us off. Big Thief, who are returning to Utah in October, wrapping up the Ogden Twilight Concert Series. We heard their song Born for Loving You. In town tonight, KRCL presents King Tuff at Urban Lounge. 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We're going to hear a new one from King Tuff up next.
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0: King Tuff is in town tonight playing a show at Urban Lounge, KRCL presenting that show, and you can find details for it at krcl.org.

0: members of a musical kind of royal family, I suppose. Their grandfather is Sam Cooke. Their parents are Womack and Womack. Bobby Womack is their uncle. They grew up on the road with their parents and singing at a very, very young age. They're called the Womack Sisters. And they have a new record coming out on the Daptone record label. I am very excited for this new release. They've shared 4 songs from it so far. It'll be out July 8th, a self-titled album. And all 4 songs so far have just been amazing. That's the new single that just came out this week, Chauffeur. And they're touring, and they're going to be right here in Utah. KRCL welcomes The Sacred Souls with La Lome and the Womack Sisters on August 18th. At Betty's Plaza at America First Field. 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My Morning Jacket did Magita off of the It Still Moves album. Elvis Costello and the Attractions with Watch Your Step. Houndmouth with On the Road, and starting us off, King Tuff from the brand new Moo album. He did the song Invisible Ink. He's in town tonight, King Tuff at Urban Lounge tonight here in Salt Lake. 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
1: 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But life ain't always sweet. 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I gotta keep loving on me and you.

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Come on. Be up. Pick it up, pick it up, pick it up. I like that.